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Ricky Newman hitting the airwaves with you on a Thursday afternoon. Glad to have you along. Filling in for Slick once again. Still off getting into trouble. Hey, maybe he went to jail. I have no idea. But let's keep the classic rock rolling for you. It's Boston at The Power Loop.

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107.5, the Power Limit, the Pretenders, at your home for the best in classic rock. I guess we get a little bit of a break until tomorrow when we hop back on the Chain Gang. But tomorrow's the last day. From here on out, we're working for the weekend. It's Loverboy on the

0: The Doobie Brothers at your home for the best in classic rock, 107.5, the Power Loon. Coming up, the Minnesota Street Rod Association is heading back to the 50s for their 52nd year. How about that? Classics are taking over the Minnesota State Fairgrounds June 19th through June 21st. 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
1: I'm meteorologist Mace Michaels. Mostly cloudy tonight, a few showers and thunderstorms, and a low in the upper 50s. For tomorrow, more clouds, still a chance of showers and storms, and a high in the low 80s. We'll look for lots of sunshine this weekend and much warmer temperatures. Highs warm well through the 80s. Live bands and lakeside vibes. Don't miss the Worthington Windsurfing and Music Festival coming up June 12th and 13th. Currently at 75 degrees.
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0: 107.5, the Power Lunatics, the Talking Heads. It's your home for the best in classic rock. Burn it down the house? Oh, you betcha. Slick's going to come back and go, oh my God, Ricky, what have you done? You've ruined my show. Nah, he won't say that. He's just happy somebody's filling in for him, keeping the mic alive, and keeping you guys entertained. Hopefully, we're doing just that. He'll be back with you Monday at 7 to midnight right here on the Power Loon.
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0: 107.5, the Power Lunatics Clash is your home for the best in classic rock. 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I got mine locked. Okay, every dopey radio personality and their brothers probably said that one, but I just can't listen to it the same. Ever since I heard that when I was a little kid, it's like, man, lock the taskbar. That just sounds just like what they're saying. I don't know what the other kid would think, but you're definitely not going to guess it's Rock the Casbah. But anyways, my taskbars are locked, so don't worry about that one. Are yours locked?
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11: I'm meteorologist Mace Michaels. Mostly cloudy tonight, a few showers and thunderstorms, and a low in the upper 50s. For tomorrow, more clouds, still a chance of showers and storms, and a high in the low 80s. We'll look for lots of sunshine this weekend and much warmer temperatures. Highs warm well through the 80s. Live bands and lakeside vibes. Don't miss the Worthington Windsurfing and Music Festival, coming up June 12th and 13th. 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

107.5, The Power Loon, your home for the best in classic rock with Rush. This is Ricky hanging out with you, jumping into the 8 o'clock hour, filling in for Slick, hanging out with you all the way up until midnight. Coming up in just a moment, there are stupid people all over the world, but we're going to zero in on one particular place in Canada. That's coming up in just a couple of moments. Here's Kravitz at The Power Loon.

0: Mellencamp, it's your home for the best in classic rock. It's 107.5, the Power Loon. So this genius, he's from Edmonton, Alberta, Canada. And he got some food poisoning, but it's kind of his fault. Kind of is and kind of isn't. We'll dive into the story. He writes on the internet, quote, "I had hot honey chicken burrito for dinner, due to which I have be vomiting whole night." No, English must not be the first language in Edmonton, I guess. I don't really know. It goes on, though. Quote, "I thought it was something else, so I had the leftover the next day for lunch." Oh, boy. Can you guess what happened? He got sick again. That's right. Idiot. Got dumb people everywhere. What? What? In what world does that make sense to you? What? Eat the leftovers because you got food poisoning? Oh, my goodness. What is wrong with people? In the famous words of Napoleon Dynamite, idiot!
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2: I'm meteorologist Mace Michaels. Mostly cloudy tonight, a few showers and thunderstorms, and a low in the upper 50s. For tomorrow, more clouds, still a chance of showers and storms, and a high in the low 80s. We'll look for lots of sunshine this weekend and much warmer temperatures. Highs warm well through the 80s. Live bands and lakeside vibes. Don't miss the Worthington Windsurfing and Music Festival, coming up June 12th and 13th. 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

0: Def Leppard is your home for the best in classic rock. It's 107.5, the Power Loon. So apparently today is National Safe Day. I don't know if that means be safe, but Looneds, we're not safe, are we? We like to go get in trouble and have a couple beers, go do something dumb maybe, just don't get caught. But I know my thing, I like to hop on the golf cart, rip around the neighborhood after a few. My neighborhood's awesome, by the way. We never see cops over there. It's just super chill. And if you get in trouble, boy, you deserved it. So that's my thing. But yeah, be safe, I guess. I mean, it's so boring being safe. You know, you go outside, oh, don't crash the golf cart. Why not? Crashing's fun. Hit a tree. I mean, we've done some ungodly things to that golf cart, and it's still around, and so am I. So obviously, I must be doing something right. That must, have another beer or something.
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2: 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And all this other stuff.
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0: You too. 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I still can't get over that food poisoning episode. I can't believe the guy had leftovers and actually saved them. You know, if I got sick like that, I'd probably throw them away. Now, here's the disclaimer. I'm not picking on these people just because they're idiots. I actually handpick some of these because if somebody actually has a genuine complaint and they're like, man, I went to this place, everything tasted fine, and I got sick anyway, I'm not gonna rip on them for that, okay? But if you go and you willingly subject yourself to this stuff after knowing, it's like the guy that goes in four times to the same restaurant, gets food poisoning every single time, and then says, oh, gee, I got food poisoning again. Okay, you're an idiot. I don't know why you're doing that. Stupid people are everywhere, and I love it. Stupid people make me laugh. That's why I have a job.
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9: I'm meteorologist Mace Michaels. Mostly cloudy tonight, a few showers and thunderstorms, and a low in the upper 50s. For tomorrow, more clouds, still a chance of showers and storms, and a high in the low 80s. We'll look for lots of sunshine this weekend and much warmer temperatures. Highs warm well through the 80s. Live bands and lakeside vibes. Don't miss the Worthington Windsurfing and Music Festival, coming up June 12th and 13th. Currently at 75 degrees.
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Alice Cooper, Jerome for the Best in Classic Rock. It's 107.5, the Power Loon. Welcome to the 9 o'clock hour. Ricky hanging out with you, filling in for Slick once again. Be here tomorrow as well. Slick back with you on Monday. Coming up, we got a great story for you. You're not going to want to miss this one. People are just awesome. They're dumb. They're great. I love it. I love stupid people. It's Robert Palmer. It's Power Loon.

0: The Cars at your home for the best in classic rock, 107.5, the Power Loop. The good times roll, maybe not for this genius. He was at Lowe's, and he tried to rob the place. What are you going to steal from Lowe's, first of all, that you can actually get out of there concealing? A candy bar? What's the point of that? You know, you can't just walk out of there with a 2x4. I'd probably ask you, sir, what are you doing? Well, he got caught for stealing something, I guess, and he ran away and hopped a fence. Jumped right into the fence, ran into this colony of people. He found it, but they were all naked. He couldn't figure out why until the cops came, and they spotted him instantly because he was the only one in the nudist colony with clothes on. There you go. What a way to get caught, huh? That would stink. That would, I would never be able to live that one down.
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8: I'm meteorologist Mace Michaels. Mostly cloudy tonight, a few showers and thunderstorms, and a low in the upper 50s. For tomorrow, more clouds, still a chance of showers and storms, and a high in the low 80s. We'll look for lots of sunshine this weekend and much warmer temperatures. Highs warm well through the 80s. Live bands and lakeside vibes. Don't miss the Worthington Windsurfing and Music Festival coming up June 12th and 13th. 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

107.5, The Power Loom with Dire Straits. It's your home for the best in classic rock. And if you want a great tune written, call Mark Knopfler. If you want a great parody written, call Weird Al. That's right. He did the parody of this one. Beverly Hillbillies. That's right. And in the movie UHF, if you've never seen that, sit down and watch it sometime. It's pretty, pretty hilarious. He's supposed to be meeting his girlfriend for dinner, and instead he's at work daydreaming because he's kind of an idiot, and he winds up in the Beverly Hillbillies music video. So great show, and great ripoff of Mark Knopfler's and Dire Straits MTV video from back in the day. Anyways, the classic rock continues. Here's Boston at the Power Loon.

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0: 107.5, The Power Limits Blondie. It's your home for the best in classic rock. Coming up after 10 o'clock, get those kids to bed. It is Rick after bedtime. Slick's not here. We're going to steal his shtick. So it's Rick after bedtime. Coming up after 10 right here on The Power Loon.
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14: I'm meteorologist Mace Michaels. Mostly cloudy tonight, a few showers and thunderstorms, and a low in the upper 50s. For tomorrow, more clouds, still a chance of showers and storms, and a high in the low 80s. We'll look for lots of sunshine this weekend and much warmer temperatures. Highs warm well through the 80s. Live bands and lakeside vibes. Don't miss the Worthington Windsurfing and Music Festival coming up June 12th and 13th. It's 69 degrees right now.
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107.5, the Power Loon. It's Donnie Iris at your home for the best in classic rock. Rick hanging out with you as we jump into the 10 o'clock hour. It's Rick after bedtime, fully engaged. We'll be back in just a moment with a crazy story for you. See what I can find. Anyways, we're stealing Slick's shtick. What a mouthful that is. The classic rock continues. It's Tom Petty on the Power Loon.

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0: 107.5, the Power Limits Bon Jovi at your home for the best in classic rock. So here's one thing for you, one reason why you shouldn't use Snapchat while you're driving. This chick was tipsy, hopping on Snapchat, took her shirt off at a stop sign or a red light, taking pictures for her boyfriend. All right, that's all fine and dandy. Don't mind those myself, but there's only one problem. When it's time to hit the gas, do you just hammer the gas or what do you do? Well, apparently she just drove right into the back of a police car. He had exited the vehicle to investigate a disturbance call, and, when she was asked why she didn't have a shirt on, she says, I'm just, taking pictures for my boyfriend, you know, because you're tipsy, right? The cop found an open bottle of wine in the center console. She did field sobriety test, failed miserably, and off to jail she went. And all could have been avoided. Just wait a couple minutes to send those pictures. So, guys, come on. Don't be in such a hurry. Come on now.
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5: I'm meteorologist Mace Michaels. Mostly cloudy tonight, a few showers and thunderstorms, and a low in the upper 50s. For tomorrow, more clouds, still a chance of showers and storms, and a high in the low 80s. We'll look for lots of sunshine this weekend and much warmer temperatures. Highs warm well through the 80s. Live bands and lakeside vibes. Don't miss the Worthington Windsurfing and Music Festival, coming up June 12th and 13th. It's 69 degrees right now.
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House on Point 5, the Power Loon is Bob Seger and the Silver Bullet Band. It's your home for the best in classic rock. Beautiful Thursday night here at the Power Loon. Can't complain at all. The only thing I'd like a little bit better is if it were Friday. Friday's the best day of the week, in my opinion. I love it. You're not tied down to nothing. You don't have nothing to do the next day. So you can crack that first beer and say, ah, it's going to be about 7 or 17 more. That's just the best feeling in the world. But anyways, I guess I got to work Saturday. That's all right, though. I don't mind. I'll be here with you noon to 6 all day Saturday, as well as tomorrow from 7 to midnight, still filling in for Slick. So that'll be just fine. The classic rock continues. Here's Hendrix at the Power Loon.

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0: Brian Adams at your home for the best in classic rock. It's 107.5 The Power, Lou. That is one of Ricky's favorite songs right there. I can't get enough of that one. I heard the first time I heard it was a long time ago. I was driving to work at 2:45 in the morning. And that you might be saying, that sucks. Oh, yeah, that sucked. But I heard this song come on. I'm like, oh, my goodness, what is this? I got to take a listen to this. And holy cow, it hit differently at 2:45. Listened to it later on in that day. Just didn't sound the same. So the next morning, I was up at 2:45 again, cranked up the song. Oh, right back at it. That is it. It's Brian Adams, and that is one of my favorites from him that we play right here on The Power Loon.
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12: I'm meteorologist Mace Michaels. Mostly cloudy tonight, a few showers and thunderstorms, and a low in the upper 50s. For tomorrow, more clouds, still a chance of showers and storms, and a high in the low 80s. We'll look for lots of sunshine this weekend and much warmer temperatures. Highs warm well through the 80s. Live bands and lakeside vibes. 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

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The

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It's 107.5, the Power Loop. Jumping into the 11 o'clock hour. Ricky hanging out with you, filling in for Slick still. We are cranking some great classic rock and roll for you here on a Thursday night, and that classic rock does continue. Here's Boston at the Power Loop.

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0: 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Totally forgot Rick After Bedtime was going on, so let's dive right back into that. Apparently, back in February, this genius chick decided to go into a public library, a college public library in Oregon, and film a whole 31-minute webcam performance without any clothes on. Ouch. All right. I bet people like that one, but you're not supposed to do that. 31 minutes. Holy cow. That's a long time to go without getting caught. So she was streaming the whole thing on the internet, too, by the way. Surprise, surprise. Well, at the end of this whole ordeal, she went to court, got caught, and had a $6,250 fine. Here's my take on it. If you're in that kind of business, okay, people taking their clothes off on the internet make way more money than I do, okay? So you're complaining about a $6,250 fine? Give me a break.
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10: I'm meteorologist Mace Michaels. Mostly cloudy tonight, a few showers and thunderstorms, and a low in the upper 50s. For tomorrow, more clouds, still a chance of showers and storms, and a high in the low 80s. We'll look for lots of sunshine this weekend and much warmer temperatures. Highs warm well through the 80s. Live bands and lakeside vibes. Don't miss the Worthington Windsurfing and Music Festival, coming up June 12th and 13th. 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
0: You've got it locked onto the Brainerd Lakes home for the best in classic rock, where we're riding the storm out because that $6,200 fine is kicking us right where it hurts. It's Speedwagon at the Power Load.

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0: 107.5, the Power Lunas, Guns N' Roses at your home for the best in classic rock. And patience, yeah, we talked about that a little bit yesterday. Yesterday's topic was idiots on the highway. Today's topic is idiots on the internet taking their clothes off and making 10,000 times more money than I do. That's just, that's a problem, all right? I don't care for that too much. I don't think it's cool. It's not cool. I work hard.
1: Oh, yeah. Gee, Ricky sits behind a microphone. You work so hard.
0: Have you ever heard of show prep? Give me a break. 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Here's Foghat on the Power Loon.

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0: The Cops at your home for the best in classic rock. 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I just remembered something, and I haven't thought about this for quite a while, but do you have that one coworker at work that you just can't stand? And maybe they absolutely stink at their job, and they're also a complete moron, by the way. I found the greatest way to tell them that they're a moron, basically, without them even realizing it. Because if they're that stupid, there's no way they're going to get this one. So you guys can have free reign to use this if you want to. I walked up to a kid at my other job, my last job I got fired from, and I walked up to him and I said, "You know what? You are a poster child for equal opportunity employment." And he looked at me and went, "Duh, what?" Yeah, there you go. You can use that if you want to. I don't have a copyright on it. I don't even remember where I got it from, but it may or may not get you fired. That's the only little string attached to this one. So use it sparingly and maybe not within earshot of your boss.
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11: I'm meteorologist Mace Michaels. Mostly cloudy tonight, a few showers and thunderstorms, and a low in the upper 50s. For tomorrow, more clouds, still a chance of showers and storms, and a high in the low 80s. We'll look for lots of sunshine this weekend and much warmer temperatures. Highs warm well through the 80s. live bands, and lakeside vibes. Don't miss the Worthington Windsurfing and Music Festival coming up June 12th and 13th. It's 67 right now.
0: All right, all right, all right. That does it for me. I am Ricky, signing off. We'll see you tomorrow at 7, ladies and gentlemen. Have a kick-ass night, and just remember, drink alone if you have no friends. That's what Ricky does. George Thorogood at the Power Loon.

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12: I'm meteorologist Mace Michaels. Mostly cloudy tonight, a few showers and thunderstorms, and a low in the upper 50s. For tomorrow, more clouds, still a chance of showers and storms, and a high in the low 80s. We'll look for lots of sunshine this weekend and much warmer temperatures. Highs warm well through the 80s. Live bands and lakeside vibes. 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

Crookneck Lake, Pelican Lake, the Whitefish Chain, from the heart of the Brainerd Lakes. 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
1: I'm meteorologist Mace Michaels. Mostly cloudy tonight, a few showers and thunderstorms, and a low in the upper 50s. For tomorrow, more clouds, still a chance of showers and storms, and a high in the low 80s. We'll look for lots of sunshine this weekend and much warmer temperatures. Highs warm well through the 80s. Live bands and lakeside vibes. Don't miss the Worthington Windsurfing and Music Festival coming up June 12th and 13th. 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
15: I'm meteorologist Mace Michaels. Mostly cloudy tonight, a few showers and thunderstorms, and a low in the upper 50s. For tomorrow, more clouds, still a chance of showers and storms, and a high in the low 80s. We'll look for lots of sunshine this weekend and much warmer temperatures. Highs warm well through the 80s. Live bands and lakeside vibes. Don't miss the Worthington Windsurfing and Music Festival, coming up June 12th and 13th. Currently at 64 degrees.
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1: I'm meteorologist Mace Michaels. Mostly cloudy tonight, a few showers and thunderstorms, and a low in the upper 50s. For tomorrow, more clouds, still a chance of showers and storms, and a high in the low 80s. We'll look for lots of sunshine this weekend and much warmer temperatures. Highs warm well through the 80s. Live bands and lakeside vibes. Don't miss the Worthington Windsurfing and Music Festival coming up June 12th and 13th. Currently at 64 degrees.
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I say you look so fine that I really want to make you mine. 4, 5, 6, come on and get your kicks. 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
9: I'm meteorologist Mace Michaels. Mostly cloudy tonight, a few showers and thunderstorms, and a low in the upper 50s. For tomorrow, more clouds, still a chance of showers and storms, and a high in the low 80s. We'll look for lots of sunshine this weekend and much warmer temperatures. Highs warm well through the 80s. Live bands and lakeside vibes. Don't miss the Worthington Windsurfing and Music Festival, coming up June 12th and 13th. Currently at 64 degrees.
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1: I'm meteorologist Mace Michaels. Mostly cloudy tonight, a few showers and thunderstorms, and a low in the upper 50s. For tomorrow, more clouds, still a chance of showers and storms, and a high in the low 80s. We'll look for lots of sunshine this weekend and much warmer temperatures. Highs warm well through the 80s. Live bands and lakeside vibes. 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
11: I'm meteorologist Mace Michaels. Mostly cloudy tonight, a few showers and thunderstorms, and a low in the upper 50s. For tomorrow, more clouds, still a chance of showers and storms, and a high in the low 80s. We'll look for lots of sunshine this weekend and much warmer temperatures. Highs warm well through the 80s. Live bands and lakeside vibes. 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
1: I'm meteorologist Brandon Bormans. A mix of clouds and sun with a few scattered showers and thunderstorms developing. High temps in the low to mid 80s. For tonight, an early evening shower or thunderstorm possible, then clearing skies with lows in the mid-50s. For Saturday, sunny and warm with high temps in the mid to upper 80s. 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
17: I'm meteorologist Brandon Bormans. A mix of clouds and sun with a few scattered showers and thunderstorms developing. High temps in the low to mid 80s. For tonight, an early evening shower or thunderstorm possible, then clearing skies with lows in the mid 50s. For Saturday, sunny and warm with high temps in the mid to upper 80s. 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

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The

0: I'm meteorologist Brandon Bormans. A mix of clouds and sun with a few scattered showers and thunderstorms developing. High temps in the low to mid 80s. For tonight, an early evening shower or thunderstorm possible, then clearing skies with lows in the mid-50s. For Saturday, sunny and warm with high temps in the mid to upper 80s. 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
8: I'm meteorologist Brandon Bormans. A mix of clouds and sun with a few scattered showers and thunderstorms developing. High temps in the low to mid 80s. For tonight, an early evening shower or thunderstorm possible, then clearing skies with lows in the mid 50s. For Saturday, sunny and warm with high temps in the mid to upper 80s. 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Current temperature is 56 degrees.
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16: I'm meteorologist Brandon Bormans. A mix of clouds and sun with a few scattered showers and thunderstorms developing. High temps in the low to mid 80s. For tonight, an early evening shower or thunderstorm possible, then clearing skies with lows in the mid 50s. For Saturday, sunny and warm with high temps in the mid to upper 80s. 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Currently, it's 55 degrees.
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0: Carry on, wayward son. There's Kansas on a Friday morning, 6:05:34 to be exact. What's going on? It's Zach and Mitch. Hey there, Mitchie.
1: Hey, I'm doing pretty good.
0: Look at you. Nice Zeppelin shirt. I like that.
1: I was going to wear a Power Loon shirt. Let's just rip out the Zeppelin shirt today.
0: Yeah, dude. Yeah.
1: I'll be doing a Power Loon thing tomorrow night.
0: So. Yeah. Oh, yeah, absolutely we will. Rock the Lantern for a Cure. Getting pretty stoked for that. Shout out to Carolyn Huff once again for coming in yesterday with us and chatting a little bit about the event and kind of the inspiration behind it all.
1: You know, I was on this side with her, and man, how she was fighting that silly chair over there.
0: I know. Now I understand
1: why. I felt
0: why.
1: Bad.
0: Yeah, now I get why you're on the bar stool over there instead of using that pesky thing.
1: The chair is pretty wonky.
0: Yeah, it's seen some days, that's for sure. Maybe that's our new thing. We got to get new chairs around here.
1: Oh, I wonder how many butt hours are on that chair.
0: Oh, millions. Millions, I'd say. Oh, my gosh.
2: Well, hey. Maybe.
1: So, you know, yesterday.
0: Hold on. There we go. Get a clanking going on.
1: So
0: now
1: yesterday,
0: we can talk.
1: You know, when I opened my door to let my dogs out in the wee hours, you know, I had that big butt spider.
0: Yeah, right. That you ended up Googling at the start of the show.
1: So this morning.
0: Oh, no.
1: Well, I crouch down. I go way down to let, you know, hook up my dogs, and that way I stretch out my back. As I open my door, I'm like, it was a low scream. Ah! I don't know if I woke anybody up. I had a toad right there on the corner of my door wanting to come in.
0: A little toad. Did you let him in?
1: No.
0: Oh, man.
1: I had to let my dogs out. I don't know what they're going to do with that. I don't want to see something get dismantled by my
0: dog. They're just slapping it around.
1: So then it was, as I was getting ready, was I supposed to kiss that?
0: Yeah, right. Then it turns into me. Yeah, I'm like, hey, bitch, what's going on?
1: Oh.
0: At least it was kind enough, you know, and had the manners to kind of, you know, just wait there at the door.
1: I had to shoo it away, man.
0: Get out of here, man. You didn't pick it up, though, right?
1: No.
0: Just barely, that gives you warts.
1: Well, it scares me right away, and then I could pick it up. I get shocked. You know,
0: Right. Do the.
1: I think it's a sign of good luck.
0: Just finding a toad in your doorway?
1: It's not the first time. I'll take it and have positive goodness today.
0: Yeah, there you go. And if it's not, you know, an old standard of having good luck, then just make it one.
1: It didn't get killed, so yay.
0: Woo, off to a good start there. But speaking of off to a good start, I do have a gift for you, Mitchie.
1: Is this a pull your finger kind?
0: No, not one of those. No, it's right up your alley. I got a new pen for you. Here, take that. Oh. Take that bad boy. Checker.
1: It says Lakes Area. Oh.
0: Yeah, another LARJP pen with
1: different variety of color.
0: It is different colors. Still got the spinner on it, though.
1: Where did you pick this bad boy up at?
0: I ran into Brian Andrews from LARJP yesterday afternoon, downtown Brainerd, actually. And he was pretty far ahead of me, but I recognized his hair. I was like, I think that's Brian. So I just yelled, Brian!
1: Then you have the beard, you know.
0: Yeah. Well, he was walking ahead of me, so I just saw the back profile, if you will. So I was like, I'm pretty sure. That's
1: Brian's this one's style. Cool. It has USA embedded on it.
0: I know. And in the little fidget spinner thing, it's so smooth.
1: It's a beautiful blue.
0: Oh, I love it. It's a baby blue. Yeah. So he's just like, oh, hey, I got something here for you.
1: Well,
0: and then just handed me two pens. He's like, one for you, one for Mitch. I'm like, oh, thank you, dear.
1: Aww.
0: Yeah, yeah. But let's see. Well, we got a fan favorite Friday here. So, y'all, you pick it, we play it. Send us your requests over on the Power Loon text line, 829-1075. We'll get them scattered throughout the show and really get this Friday kicked into high gear. Coming up next, I'm going to be shouting out to all Ryans because we have, a big event coming to Mall of America next month.
1: What, called Ryan Day?
0: It's for all the Ryans. You know what? Actually, you are not that far off, Mitch. I'm not going to lie to you.
1: When is there going to be a Mitch Day?
0: We can make that today if you want. Fan favorite Friday and Mitch Day?
1: No.
0: Let's do it. It's all about Mitch.
1: I don't need a day about me.
0: Well, too bad. It's happening. All about Mitch, so give a little bit to her this morning.
1: Me.
0: It's Supertramp on the Power Loon.

0: Well, 107.5 The Power Loon, there's Jimmy, and it's, well, Zach and Mitch here with you. And that is actually Jimmy. I don't think I didn't miss that one.
1: No, you didn't. All but right, you might you. Later on in the show.
0: Oh, absolutely. It will happen, yeah. We'll be coming out of, like, REO Speedwagon. I'm like, hey, REO Jimmy there.
1: Because I think that's what happened last week.
0: Yeah, no, it was talking about Jimmy and then going into a story about somebody. Another J name. I don't know. Johnny something? Who knows? That was so long
1: ago. I can't remember the last half hour. We're good.
0: I can't even remember what I had for breakfast yesterday half the time. But it is a National Mitch Day now. That is now it's official. We we got a birthday call in, and then as he was hanging up, yeah, happy Mitch Day. I'm like, there we go.
1: Great.
0: Jack and Super Freak chime in on the Power Loon text line wishing you a happy Mitch Day. So mark it on your calendars
1: and
0: going
1: Mitch,
0: forward.
1: Mitchalicious.
0: Yeah, Mitchalicious. Jackalicious, Zachalicious, Mitchalicious, baby. That's how things
1: work. Okay, guys.
0: Yeah, so June 5th.
1: I'm blushing.
0: Going forward. You are getting a little red over there. Just a wee bit. But, you know, I'm sure we got a lot of Ryans around the area. Ryan, you listening? Hello, this one's for you. You're invited to make history next month in right here. Well, not here,
1: get
0: but
1: a prize?
0: In the state. Well, the prize is a Guinness World Record, if that means anything. I'm kind of trying to catch up to David Rush here. But Mall of America is actually asking people named Ryan to take part in an attempt to set a Guinness World Record by riding a roller coaster together. Like roller coasters? Heck yeah.
1: No. Nope.
0: We'll do it. Oh, you don't?
1: I don't like rides.
0: Oh, really?
1: No.
0: Oh, why? Is it the height? Is it the speed?
1: My feet grounded.
0: Understandable. I totally get that. The event called Ride the Ryan Coaster, which is a great pickup line as well, set for July 24th. Organizers hope to pack the Pepsi Orange Street Coaster with nothing but Ryans for an entire hour, potentially cycling about 1,000 riders to set the record for the most people with the same name on a roller coaster in succession. That's quite a Guinness World Record there. There's a lot of caveats. Participants will gather beforehand in the mall's main rotunda, which they're actually going to rename the Rytunda, just for that little event there, before heading into Nickelodeon Universe for the attempt. It's all part of a growing movement called Ryan Meetup, which brings together people who share the name with the broader goal of eventually setting the record for the largest same name gathering ever.
1: I wonder what person thought of this promotion.
0: A dude named Ryan, I could maybe guess.
1: Because they wanted a Ryan day.
0: Right, right. Yeah, they're like, Mitch has a day. Now I want a day for myself. So let's gather all the Ryans. This has happened before,
1: but they're
0: though,
1: only
0: too.
1: Looking for 1,000?
0: Yeah, a potential. Well, they say they can potentially cycle about 1,000 to set the record. So if they get more than that, who knows? I think that GWR is in the bag right there. They all gathered up. But this has happened before. I'm pretty sure there was a separate, gathering of the Ryans in, was it like Texas or Arizona or something like that, where they all got together at this park or this amphitheater. And then they kind of just played games, had some music, just hanging out. And then they ended up crowning the King Ryan. Which
1: can't we do
0: a
1: Bob
0: kid.
1: Day?
0: Bob Day?
1: Bob or Bill?
0: Bill, yeah. Or, what was it? Bubba Day earlier this week, wasn't it?
1: Bubba.
0: Gather all your bubbas. Come on out. We'll have a good time. We'll do a Cajun boil. We'll have some crackers.
1: I don't think I like Cajun boils either.
0: Good Lord,
1: am I boring?
0: What do you like, Mitch? I don't like rides. I don't like Cajun boils.
1: Well, I like Sunnies and Crappies.
0: All right, I'll take it.
1: That's about as far as I go with water.
0: Okay, all right.
1: Is that, I mean.
0: Yeah, we'll go with that.
1: Yeah. All right, guess what?
0: What?
1: More pickle is going to go into
0: please,
1: something.
0: No, no, no, no, no, no. Please, God, no.
1: Yeah.
0: Stop this, Mitch. Why?
1: Well. This summer, it seems we've moved on from putting frozen jalapenos in wine.
0: When did that happen?
1: I don't know.
0: Well, that was a thing?
1: maybe it was last summer.
0: Missed the boat on that one, but all right.
1: Now it's all about frozen pickles in Sauvignon Blanc.
0: Okay. All right. Hold on. Listen. We listen and we don't judge. Okay. What's the skinny?
1: So the trend popping up on TikTok and Instagram is super simple. Just toss slices of frozen dill pickles into a glass of chilled white wine.
0: No.
1: And sometimes even add a splash of pickle brine for extra punch.
0: Why? What are we doing? Why? Why, Mitchie?
1: And why are they choosing Savion? Oh, that was with the jalapenos and the Savion Blanc.
0: Oh, okay. All right. But are they still sticking with that? Just any white wine, really, that they can toss into a...
1: I would probably put it in, like, a sweet wine.
0: Pickles in a sweet wine? Well, like, I mean, balancing of the flavors, I guess.
1: Not Chardonnay.
0: Sweet, tangy. No bubbly.
1: So, Food and Wine's executive editor, Ray Isle, wasn't a fan. It's just like drinking citrusy pickle brine with booze in it.
0: Thank you. Thank you, Ray.
1: It's basically like if you took a shot of straight grain alcohol and you threw it in a pickle jar and then you pulled it out and squeezed lemon on it.
0: Mm.
1: That said, if you're feeling adventurous, go for it. Just maybe not with a fancy bottle.
0: Yeah, yeah. If you do try that, then, yeah, probably just go for the bottom shelf stuff.
1: We're going to get our pickle on.
0: No, good Lord. it gets worse and worse, I tell you. They're just coming for everything now, man.
1: Maybe I'll try that this weekend with my sister.
0: Oh.
1: All I got is olives, though.
0: Well, you can just go.
1: I can have a dirty wine.
0: Good, yeah. Well, you could just go and just pick up a jar of Vlasic or something and just toss those on a little sheet pan
1: we'll
0: or something
1: see.
0: In the freezer.
1: I don't like going to the store that much. It's too much work.
0: It is. That's too understandable.
1: Too many people.
0: Yeah, yeah. That's why, when I would like that, stores were 24/7, where I would always do my shopping basically in the overnight, like about 1, 2 a.m., because I was, already kind of working, second shift. So I was getting off at like 11 o'clock. So
1: was it creepy going in there at that time?
0: Some could see it as being creepy. I just saw it as really soothing, relaxing. It was quiet. You weren't fighting people in aisles. There was hardly anybody there. It was like having free reign of the store. And like at like 2 a.m. there was something beautiful about it,
1: Because when I went that way yesterday, because I had to go to the W.
0: Yeah.
1: And I'm like, oh, look at this parking lot. I just need a couple things.
0: Have you ever done that where you make the plan to go shopping, you get there, parking lot is just absolutely packed, and you're like, I can do groceries tomorrow. And you just turn around. You ever do that?
1: No. Because then I won't do it.
0: Yeah, fair enough.
1: Yeah. Then I'll just find another store to go to.
0: Ah, okay. All right. I've definitely done that where it's like, no, I ain't going to do that. I'm just going to
1: be like,
0: get
1: out of my car, shut the door. Let's not be Mitchie today.
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1: Harlan weather. We could see a mix of sunshine and some showers. 82 for today. Slight possibility of showers tonight. Eventually clear. 55 tomorrow. Looking spectacular. We've got sunshine, 87. Going to be clear tomorrow night and 60. Sunny and hot for us on Sunday and 90. Right now, 58.
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1: It is Mitch and Zach. Happy, fabulous, fan, favorite Friday. You're home for the best in classic rock. Here's our very first one this morning.
0: Yeah.
1: Queen on the Power Loon.

0: Nothing like some Queen on a Friday morning. How are you doing? It's 107.5 The Power Loon. Zach and Mitch hanging with you. A lot of Roger Taylor all over that track. I'm in love with my car.
1: Are you in love with yours?
0: We have an interesting relationship. I mean, I don't know if it likes me back. That's the thing. Sometimes I don't take care of it like I should. And I really should, because it kind of gets me to places that I need to be. And if I didn't have it, I'd just be taking the Shoelace Express everywhere I go.
1: No, you would get yourself a bike, put some tire or air in the tires, and skedaddle to work.
0: Maybe. Or get one of those cool electric scooters like that JD has here at the office.
1: Oh.
0: I love that thing, man. And it can zip, too.
1: The one I would get would be the one with the seat on it and the little basket in the back.
0: Oh, okay.
1: That's what I would get. I would get that one.
0: And I'd make sure that there's a little bell on front, you know, the old school bells, ting ting, or whatever.
1: I'd have one of those old fashioned ones with the.
0: Oh, okay.
1: You know what I'm talking about?
0: You could go way back and just do those. Do one of those horns. Heck yeah, it's like Looney Tunes, man. Well, it's 6:32. Time to keep you up to date on all things a happening. We got your Power Loon headlines from the Brainerd Now newsroom.
2: From the Brainerd Now newsroom, I'm Bill Satrie. The life-saving efforts of a Cass County Sheriff's deputy during a medical emergency earlier this spring were honored. Cass County Sheriff Brian Welk presented Cooper Severson with the Cass County Sheriff's Office Life-Saving Award during the Cass County Board meeting in recognition of his actions during an April 5th medical emergency. Welk said Severson's actions demonstrated courage, professionalism, teamwork, and dedication to preserving human life while reflecting the highest standards of law enforcement service. The Minnesota Department of Human Services has notified more than 2,400 providers that they will be removed from Minnesota's health care programs. This comes after a massive revalidation process as the state battles with the federal government over $2 billion in funding. Of the nearly 6,000 providers reviewed, officials say only just over 2,000 were successfully revalidated. Campfires are being temporarily banned in the Boundary Waters. The U.S. Forest Service is prohibiting campfires in the wilderness area through June 30th. Officials cited dry conditions and an elevated risk of wildfire. The ban includes wood-burning stoves, charcoal grills, and barbecues. Gas or propane-powered stoves are still allowed. And Minnesota's among the top states where residents don't overspend on auto loans. That's according to a new report from WalletHub, which ranked Minnesota in third place. The report shows that Minnesotans use about 25% of their median income on auto loans. That's the latest from the Brainerd Now newsroom. I'm Bill Satrie.
0: Thank you, Bill. 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
0: Well, NBA Finals back today. The Knicks and Spurs square off from San Antonio for Game 2 in the best-of-seven series. New York took an early lead after clawing back from a 14-point deficit to stun the Western Conference champs with a comeback win, which is excellent. Knicks have won a dozen playoff games in a row. Well, Spurs hope Victor Wembanyama can bounce back from a pretty poor performance in Game 1, with all things considering. Yankees going to be without their leader for a significant amount of time. The Bronx Bombers announced Thursday that outfielder Aaron Judge was diagnosed with a stress fracture of the first rib on his right side. Judge will undergo imaging in about 4 to 6 weeks to determine his level of healing, but the expectation is for him to return this season. 34-year-old also sustained a stress fracture in one of his right ribs prior to the 2020 season. Man, take care of your ribs there, Judge. Twins, they surrendered a pair of runs in the top of the ninth during an 8-6 loss to the Kansas City Royals at Target Field. Doing well until the end there. Justin Lawrence gave up a two-run single, giving Kansas City the lead. Cody Clemens homered twice in the losing effort, while Victor Caratini and Byron Buxton also went deep, Taylor Rogers charged with the loss and relief. Olivia Miles, though, great performance, had the best game of her young WNBA career as the Minnesota Lynx beat the Golden State Valkyries 87-84 at the Target Center. Miles finished with 28 points, 7 assists in the victory, while Courtney Williams chipped in with 17. Lynx improved to 8-2. They host the Seattle Storm tomorrow. And Nolan Teasley made the first moves of his Vikings GM tenure yesterday. The Purple signed wide receivers Michael Briscoe and Trayvon Rudolph to the 90.

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11: Powerloon weather, we're going to have a mix of clouds, sun, and possibility of showers today. 82 for our high, slight possibility of showers tonight. Otherwise, becoming clear, 55 for the weekend. Wow, big smiles. 87 for tomorrow, Sunday, 90. Currently, it is 60.
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11: Oh, it's Friday, Zach.
12: I know. It feels
11: Doesn't
12: good,
11: it feel
12: man.
11: Good?
12: I feel it. I can feel it. Sorry.
11: Happy Mitch Day.
12: Yeah, baby!
11: For the best in classic rock. Here is Stevie Ray Vaughan on the Powerloon.

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0: 107.5, the Power Loon Zeppelin at your home for the best in classic rock. In honor of Mitchie's shirt today on this National Mitch Day.
1: That was a nice pick. That was my first official headbanging song as a young punk.
0: Oh, really?
1: Some random bar in Fertile.
0: There you go.
1: A band was playing.
0: Wait, how young were you? Hold on.
1: We got away with stuff back in those days.
0: I guess so. Well, and wasn't it, or maybe it still is too, that, well, I guess being in a bar, if they serve food, then you can be allowed in if you're under 21. But you can get a...
1: I'm sure I was of age.
0: If your parents can get you a drink. I remember my dad and I, we would play pool at... oh my God, Thirsties, that's what it was. And that was a bar, but yeah, as long as I was with him, then we'd be able to go in and he'd have a drink.
1: Food was served.
0: They did like just very, I mean, it was like fryer food. They didn't have much, like, you know, some wings and mozzarella sticks. And yeah, that was basically about it, but
1: yeah,
0: still a good time. I miss that. Miss playing pool.
1: I miss the days.
0: The good old days. Yeah. But, well, here we are at 6:50. We do have our morning pledge. That's coming up in about 10 minutes as we count down to America's 250th.
1: Yes. Do we have the individual who'll be doing it today?
0: We're going to have Riley doing our Pledge of Allegiance message this morning. Yeah,
1: awesome.
0: 6-year-old Riley. Yeah, as we count down to America's 250th. As of yesterday, it was officially 1 month away, but now it's, what, 29 days away.
1: I'm not mathing today.
0: Too early for math.
1: It's my day.
0: Yeah, it's right. It's all about you, Mitch. So what do you want to talk about, Mitch? What do you got, huh?
1: Well, what do you value most in your life? Fame, love, or daily luck?
0: Oh, out of those three, then.
1: Yeah.
0: I mean, love. But luck is a very, very close second. Fame,
1: because you
0: do
1: could
0: without.
1: Get lucky in love.
0: Exactly,
1: you
0: know, right.
1: You could be like me and open the door to a toad this morning.
0: Right.
1: Well, a new study reveals that 57% of British adults consider everyday luck more important than fame, popularity, or even love.
0: Okay, well, yeah. So they take luck over love then.
1: Yeah.
0: Wow.
1: It's 2,000 people that were polled found that only 52% valued becoming famous. 36% prioritized being popular, and 17% ranked falling in love as highly important.
0: Hmm. 17%?
1: Right.
0: Wow.
1: Well,
0: if you
1: have luck, you got lady luck on your side, anything is possible.
0: That is true, Mitch.
1: So a third of the actively seek lucky moments, with 63% saying such experience improve their entire day.
0: Okay. Yeah.
1: So it helps with your
0: mental
1: overall
0: health.
1: Well-being.
0: Sure.
1: So common luck indicators include finding money in coat pockets.
0: Okay.
1: Trains arriving perfectly timed.
0: Oh, okay.
1: Remember, this is over across the pond.
0: Right.
1: And spotting double rainbows.
0: Double rainbow all the way across the sky.
1: I tell you what. I saw that the other day and I just smiled. I'm like, yeah, that's cool.
0: You really can't not smile if you see a double rainbow.
1: So 4 in 10 believe good luck comes in pairs.
0: Okay.
1: Oh, well, like you and I.
0: Hello.
1: Okay. Research shows that 65% feel more optimistic with second chances, while 60% prefer sharing lucky moments with others.
0: Okay. All right. I was about to say spread the love, but they're not really doing that.
1: Spread the luck,
0: I guess. Yeah. Finding money in coat pockets. I don't really know if that's lucky.
1: When I go thrifting and I
0: see,
1: bring
0: now,
1: stuff home, I'm like, you know.
0: Now that.
1: Put my hands in my pocket. Anything? No.
0: Right. Any little treats in here? I mean, that I would consider lucky. But yeah, if you're just like, you know, doing the laundry or something like that and you pull out, you know, 20, or you pull the, I mean, I've had that happen, though.
1: If you're
0: though,
1: doing
0: pull
1: your
0: out
1: kid's laundry and you find money, it's like, it's mine now. You're not giving it back.
0: Steal the money from your kids? Oh, my goodness. How could you,
1: Mitch? They forgot about it. They're not going to miss it.
0: Well, they're going to miss the Tootsie Rolls and gumballs they could have bought from it. Do kids still do that? Do kids still buy Tootsie Rolls and gumballs?
1: Well,
0: I'm so out of the loop. I have no idea.
1: The gumball machine, you know, and you put a quarter in and it goes forever.
0: Shoo, shoo, shoo, yeah.
1: That's fun to watch.
0: Yeah.
1: That's all I would do. I would not put it in my mouth. All that sugar, yuck.
0: See, I'm not worried about the sugar, I guess. I'm just worried about how long it's been there. Because I've been to some places. Like we had a grocery store in my hometown where I swore it was like from when I was knee high to like graduating high school. It was the same gumballs that were in that thing. I don't think anybody ever bought it, so it just sat there for
1: that
0: like
1: would be scary to chomp
0: 20
1: on
0: years.
1: It.
0: Yeah, no kidding. It's like
1: good way to lose some teeth,
0: right? No, yeah, exactly. Just jaw broken. You're like, oh, okay, all right, there we go. Got to get braces now. But yeah, I don't know. I mean, do you think that luck really exists, Mitch?
1: Yes.
0: Okay.
1: I wholeheartedly do, because luck to me is when things work out in your favor when you were not expecting it, because it all interconnects.
0: Okay.
1: So if something happened last week, but say this week something happened to make up for that. Mm-hmm. That to me, I just go wow, and I smile.
0: Okay, yep. I got you. See, I used to believe that luck was a thing, but I don't know. I had heard it was a phrase from I don't know how many years ago. It was actually from a podcast with Rob Paulsen, who's a voice actor, mm-hmm. and you know, he was talking to a whole bunch of, you know, different other voice actors, and, you know, they would kind of express, you know, that luck played a big part in where they were. But then Rob would always say, well, luck is where opportunity meets preparation. So it's like you spend all, spend years honing your craft, doing your thing, getting real good at it. And then finally someone's like, hey, why don't you do this thing? And you're like, okay, yeah, I can do that for sure. So it's a little bit of luck, but you put a lot of work into getting to that point and being able to actually, you know, overcome and go
1: I don't
0: for
1: know.
0: It.
1: Random luck. What I do, you know, when something like that happens, I absorb it and I feel like I'm extra positive, extra, just extra. I just feel good. And
0: you are kind of extra sometimes, Mitchie. Yeah. just a wee bit, especially when you're opening up your door and you see a toad there and you're like, hello, future Mr. Mitch.
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1: Power Loon weather. We're going to have a mix of clouds, sun, maybe some showers into 82. Slight chance of that tonight. Eventually sunshine, clear, and a low of 55. I was focused on the weekend. Sun for our Saturday and Sunday, 87 tomorrow, 90 on Sunday. Right now, 60.
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0: 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Now through the 4th of July to celebrate America's 250th, a Pledge of Allegiance message from some of our area youth. And this morning, bringing you that morning message, here's Riley.
13: My name is Riley, and I'm 6. I pledge allegiance to the flag of the United States of America and to the Republic for which it stands, one nation, under God, indivisible, with liberty and justice for all. Happy birthday, America.
0: Thank you, Riley. Happy birthday, America, indeed. Your morning pledge here on the Power Loon, Monday through Saturday through the 4th at 7 a.m. This morning brought to you by Donlinger Automotive. It's a fan favorite Friday, keeping it rolling with a pretty special one here. This one from Buck the Garbage Man, and says, hey, guys. Got one for Danny Wilde. Sticks his man in the wilderness. I can hear it now. He loved that song. And then he even threw in a little line, what is wrong with people in the world, Mac? Yes, absolutely. Doesn't anybody have a hatchet anymore? Just so many Danny-isms as, well, oh, look at that. Staring right there at me. Yep. What's up, Danny? All right, this one's for you. Sticks, Man in the Wilderness on the Power Loon.

0: 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From the Grand Illusion, there's Styx, Man in the Wilderness on this Fan Favorite Friday. Oh, love Fan Favorite Fridays. And thanks for joining us and sending in your requests on the Power Loon text line, 218-829-1075. Yeah, throughout the whole show, you pick it, we play it, and we'll sneak it on in as well as literally Mitch is sneaking in. Did you get your coffee, Mitchie?
1: Yes.
0: Is it hot?
1: Here's the
0: thing. I can see it. I see the steam coming off of it. Look at that.
1: Here's the thing. Had to go to my room, grab my Keurig cup, go make my coffee, then go back to my room for my cream.
0: Oh, man. Why didn't you just take the cream with you when you grabbed your cake cup?
1: Because I might forget it there and others will use it.
0: Oh, that is very true. Yeah. People,
1: can you tell I don't like to share a lot?
0: Well, hey, there's a difference. There's a difference between sharing and people just outright pilfering from you, which will happen. Not often, but it's happened often enough where it irritates me. And I'm still looking out.
1: Are
0: for
1: you
0: that
1: still like hazelnut creamer free?
0: Not even sugar. Yeah, it's just been black coffee for all of this week, and
1: you're growing accustomed to it.
0: It's kind of. I mean, I'll take my first sip and scrunch my face up a little bit, but no pain, no gain. They
1: then
0: say,
1: it gets
0: Mitchie.
1: The palate. And then you're fine.
0: Right, right. Yeah. And then you hit all 10,000 taste buds. You're like, okay, yeah. Hints of oak in there. Cherry. Is that
1: onion? There's some people that irritates them, smacking of the mouth like that.
0: Oh.
1: Yeah.
0: Sorry about that.
1: Yeah. Not me.
0: Didn't mean to do that. Well, they're a little weird. I get it, though. Mouth noises are awkward. And that happens to me quite a bit, actually. I don't know. Maybe I just need to drink more water. But there's water and coffee. What am I talking about?
1: Yeah, you're good.
0: Yeah, we're fine. We got weird news that is coming up. Oh, let's see. Which one do I want to get? Well, we've got a bourbon scam out of Kentucky. And let's see. An Outback Steakhouse in Virginia that's, might have to shell out quite a bit of money to a gal.
1: Oh, that'll be interesting.
0: Yeah, we'll see.
1: This caught my eye. I know it's not weird. I'll find a story eventually. But Minnesota sets a new record on longest trout.
0: Ah, yeah. I saw that.
1: Wow.
0: I know. It's really cool. We'll have to get into that a little bit more after some hearts on the Power Loon.

0: 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Mitch Ryder in the Detroit Wheels and 107.5 The Power Loon, covering both bases on this Fan Favorite Friday. Shout out to Super Freak for sending that one in, because well, Fan Favorite Friday, and it's a National Mitch Day as well.
1: It's an unofficial holiday.
0: No, you know what? It's official now. I'm making it official. Everybody,
1: until you do it again.
0: Well, in 365 days, we'll be doing it again.
1: I don't know. We'll hold them to it, guys.
0: All right. Yeah, just stay tuned for another year. We'll see how it wraps up.
1: What?
0: I have no idea. I kind of just blacked out there for just a second.
1: Don't do that.
0: just kind of went into the ether.
1: They don't have to come over there and just push play.
0: Right. And just like, just keep music rolling on through. That will be fine. Well, I got some weird news to get into here.
1: Let's do this. Fish.
0: The fish. Yeah. Tell me about it, babe.
1: So Minnesota has a new record for the longest caught trout.
0: Dude, it is insane.
1: Yeah, the Minnesota Department of Natural Resources reports that a 45.5-inch long trout was caught on Lake Superior on May 9th by Joe Buddha of Benson.
0: Man.
1: So this marks the fourth time the record has been reestablished since adding the species to catch and release record program in 2024.
0: Oh, okay. I see.
1: The record program.
0: Gotcha. Man, oh, man. Record program. 44 inches. Holy moly.
1: 44.5, so almost 46 inches.
0: Forgot that half inch in there. It makes all the difference. Yeah, the picture of it is just absolutely incredible. It's huge, man.
1: Like, how do you reel that in? How do you hold it up like the guy in the picture?
0: Seriously, he's like using every muscle in his body, just trying to hold on to that Goliath, man.
1: Dang.
0: I know. That's like, what? That's like, what, about 4 feet? Just shy of 4 feet?
1: No. I know what 4 feet is.
0: No, well, let's see. 24.
1: 12, 24.
0: 36, 48. That's 4.
1: Oh, just under.
0: Just under 4. Yep. Yeah. Uh-huh. See, I'm right sometimes, Mitchie.
1: I just know my height in inches, so.
0: Oh, gotcha. What is it in centimeters? I almost said kilometers.
1: I don't know.
0: You don't know that one? Okay, yeah, fair enough. I had a Canadian buddy, so they'll always do that. It's like, oh, I'm this many centimeters tall. And I'm like, what's that in real units? We do that too with, like, if they say, yeah, it's like $50. I'm like, okay, is that fake money or real money? And
1: so,
0: like, oh, it's Canadian.
1: Like, is the USA the only one that uses inches?
0: No, I think there's one other that
1: Not
0: uses the
1: many.
0: Imperial system, but yeah, but everybody else is on metric, because
1: we just had to be different. Otherwise, we would know.
0: Yeah. Oh, yeah. Well, absolutely. Yeah, if we were raised with it. But shout out to Joe, though. That is quite, I mean, that is. That's an awesome story to be able to tell for the rest of your life, that's for sure.
1: Oh, well, here goes my head. I wonder what he used for bait.
0: They're just the questions. The
1: How
0: questions
1: big was the hook?
0: Right. How many people you have reeling it in? Or
1: we should call him up and put him on the air.
0: Joe. Hey, someone get a hold of Joe from Benson. Yeah, we want to talk to the man. Well, we'll head over to Kentucky for this one. A dude there accused of running a bourbon scam. Oh, my goodness, some people. TV station reporting that James Willits allegedly made contact with groups of bourbon lovers on social media, making some arrangements to ship them high-dollar bottles of their favorite drink. However, post office notified authorities when they began receiving complaints from customers who say they got bottles of water and apple juice instead. Oh, man. Dude, I would be livid. After paying nearly...
1: It's probably pee, not apple juice.
0: Oh, geez. Yeah, it smells weird. Hints of asparagus. After paying nearly $1,000, a man in Oklahoma claims all he got was empty boxes.
1: Aww.
0: How do you even do that? I mean, you gotta make the weight somehow, right? I mean, I say that as if I've done that before. But I've seen over on the internet that, yeah, it's like I've seen some people that buy iPads or whatever, and they weigh a certain amount, so then people will just, like, put a rock or something in there, because as it's going through the automated system, it's like, yeah, weight's good. She's all fine.
1: Like that one time I got my rechargeable Roku remote wasn't in the box.
0: Oh, dang. Yeah. Okay. You just open it up and you just saw, like, packing peanuts.
1: I knew as soon as I lifted it, there's nothing in here.
0: There's nothing in here, man.
1: I was lit.
0: Oh, my gosh. Unfortunate. Well,
1: somebody stole it out of the box.
0: Dang porch pirates. Well, poor James. Well, I don't even say poor James. This guy's a schmuck. He was arrested, booked into the Hopkins County Detention Center, where, he's just going to be hanging out in the Gray Bar Hotel. And, well, they'll be like, hey, we'll bring you some bourbon.
1: But now, who's dumb and dumber here? Okay, you got the guy mixing water and apple juice, and then you have the other person paying around $1,000.
0: Okay, well, first off, what's the point of making money if you can't spend it, Mitch? That's my first point there. And also, I mean, if it seems like it's coming, I mean, you always got to be careful on the internet, especially when you're purchasing stuff from people that you don't know. But if things look legit, then I really can't blame that person for being like, I'm about to get a high quality bourbon from, you know, this guy who I assume marketed himself as a distributor of fine bourbons or whatever.
1: A bourbon pee.
0: Yeah, right. Just or apple juice or just whatever he can find in the cabinets in his kitchen.
1: But, well, that's too bad that guy was that gullible. I would never buy liquids online like that. Nope.
0: Fair enough. Nope. I don't do clothes online either.
1: Nope.
0: Yeah, just because it's like, if it don't fit me, then what do I do? There's no dressing room at well, I guess when I'm just sitting there on my couch scrolling through Amazon and purchasing things that I regret later.
1: Then you know, when you go to the chart and you're like, do I really want to measure myself?
0: Yeah, exactly. Well, and then it's like small means one thing and, you know,
1: I'm like, I need some bras. Do I really want to measure myself? Nah.
0: I can do that for you, man.
1: Oh, shut up. Get away. All right. What do you think about this? I think this lady that did this, give her her diploma. But Tavon Campbell, an 18-year-old Chicago Tech Academy graduate, was denied her diploma and escorted from graduation after doing a split on stage.
0: What?
1: I saw this, yeah.
0: What do you mean?
1: The incident occurred at the Harold Washington Cultural Center last month when Campbell performed the celebratory move while receiving her diploma.
0: Okay. Excited to graduate.
1: So Princess Zetea Shackelford told Campbell she needed to think of a way to make up for what I've done. And she and said she made it about herself. What?
0: All right.
1: It's like a touchdown move.
0: I mean, I mean, a little celebration. I mean, oh, you're making it all about yourself. Yeah, you only graduate high school once in your life.
1: I think the principal is jealous.
0: I think so, too.
1: She wore the wrong outfit. But Campbell maintained a 3.5 GPA and plans to study business administration, was left in tears after being removed from the ceremony. Oh, my God.
0: Ridiculous.
1: Gosh. Yeah. She says no written rules prohibited celebratory dances during the diploma walk. The graduate still has not received her diploma despite the incident happening over a month ago. Isn't that dumb?
0: Yes, absolutely it is. I mean, you're punishing someone because they're excited of you know, walking the stage, something that, you know, you've been looking forward to for, you know, 12 years or 13 years.
1: It's not like she got her diploma and then lifted up her cape and went, woo!
0: No, you're right.
1: She's naked underneath her gown, I guess. Come
0: now
1: on.
0: That I can maybe I can see warranting that, but yeah, I mean, I've seen it before too. Other videos of high school or even college graduations where, you know, people are excited, and like there was one I saw recently where, you know, a kid gets up on stage and then kind of, you know, does this dance move for like 2 seconds and then walks up to grab his diploma, and then the principal or superintendent or whatever is basically just like, nah, turn around and do it again. It's like, okay, I can sort of see that. I can see both sides of that one, but to refuse to give someone a diploma
1: just because she did the splits.
0: Because they did the splits on stage. Like, what? Yeah. Yeah. It's just like, well, wait to punish somebody for just enjoying themselves, having a good time, trying to celebrate a big accomplishment.
1: Yeah, shame on her. She should have clapped, you know?
0: Yeah. Yeah.
1: Because what an accomplishment.
0: Right. Yeah, exactly. But some people's kids, I guess. But to wrap things up, we got some litigation here between Outback Steakhouse and Tracy Renshaw. Yes, the Tracy Renshaw. She is suing them for $1.5 million after slipping on mashed potatoes back in May of 2023. So she fell face first into the restaurant's floor while walking to the restroom, suffering what she describes as serious ongoing injuries. Lawsuit accuses the chain of negligence for failing to keep floors clear, leaving some food debris out too long, and not warning customers about hazardous conditions that she calls, quote, unreasonably dangerous. Never heard mashed potatoes described that way. Usually it's like a little lumpy, but
1: well, they are slippery on the floor.
0: On the floor, that is true. Renshaw claims the incident resulted in substantial medical expenses and limited her ability to work. Outback denies the accusation, stating it had no knowledge of any hazardous condition and wouldn't be required to post warnings.
1: What?
0: Okay.
1: Doesn't that place have cameras?
0: Yeah, and people that work there would assume
1: witnesses?
0: That. Witnesses? Yeah, right. Company also disputes Renshaw's characterization of her injury severity. Case was recently transferred from Virginia State Court to federal court. Wow, okay, this is getting way up there. Tracy could be seeing a payday here. Now, and this is, you know, one where, you know, $1.5 million is quite a bit. Don't know if she'd be getting that much. But, I mean, I don't see this one as a crazy litigation suit or anything like that. I think she's kind of warranted in this one.
1: Yeah.
0: Because it's like there was food
1: there. As
0: long
1: as there's witnesses. And, you know, like, isn't there, like, ceramic tiles? That's the type of flooring the restaurant uses. Imagine mashed potatoes on that.
0: Right, right.
1: And then slippery.
0: Oh no, absolutely. Yeah. It's like, you know, there should be people that and I mean, you know, waiters or, you know, staff, hostesses or bartenders even just kind of walking around and like should be able to see it and at least put a wet like a wet floor warning sign or something just to let people know.
1: Or have someone clean it up.
0: Right.
1: But sometimes
0: away.
1: Those places get so gosh darn busy.
0: That's true. Absolutely is.
1: Where they need somebody to go around and keep up shop.
0: Yeah. So maybe it was just a bad place, bad time sort of situation. But I can imagine if it's already going to federal court, I think Tracy's got a good chance of getting some cashola there.
1: Good luck, Tracy.
0: Yeah. See, hopefully you get a good judge. But we got more music and a forecast and keeping that fan favorite Friday rolling next.
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3: Harloon weather. We're going to have sun, clouds, possible showers today. 82. Slight chance tonight. Otherwise, becoming clear and 55. For the weekend, I don't know, guys. What are you going to do? Sunshine, 87 for tomorrow. And Sunday, we're looking at 90. Right now, 67.
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4: 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Fan favorite Friday rolls on through. This one from Kurt, a great instrumental, so just crank this one up, will ya? We got Eric Johnson on the Power Loon.

0: like, what was I thinking? Well, it's never too late to learn, right?
1: You should have the basics down. Go buy just yourself go, a
0: yeah,
1: guitar.
0: Yeah, maybe I should. I'll just go to a, you know, go. Well, I'll just check out an antique mall and see if I can't find one there. Otherwise, I will pick up that accordion and get into some Weird Al. I'll start growing out the mustache
1: I
0: now.
1: I don't think you could master an accordion.
0: What?
1: No.
0: I guess, yeah, I'm not too dexterous.
1: You get
0: but,
1: buttons over here, a little piano, and
0: then squeeze it.
1: Yeah.
0: I can do the squeezy. I can do that. So, well, baby steps. We'll work our
1: do
0: way
1: Do you even know
0: it.
1: How to polka?
0: To poke, I can hear. Yeah,
1: to dance.
0: I can poke,
1: no.
0: Yeah, poke the bear over there. Oh, I'm so funny. But with 7:38, time to keep you up to date on all things happening. Your Power Loon headlines from Brainerd Now Newsroom.
2: From the Brainerd Now Newsroom, I'm Bill Satre. The life-saving efforts of a Cass County Sheriff's deputy during a medical emergency earlier this spring were honored. Cass County Sheriff Brian Welk presented Cooper Severson with the Cass County Sheriff's Office Life-Saving Award during the Cass County Board meeting in recognition of his actions during an April 5th medical emergency. Welk said Severson's actions demonstrated courage, professionalism, teamwork, and dedication to preserving human life while reflecting the highest standards of law enforcement service. The Minnesota Department of Human Services has notified more than 2,400 providers that they will be removed from Minnesota's health care programs. This comes after a massive revalidation process as the state battles with the federal government over $2 billion in funding. Of the nearly 6,000 providers reviewed, officials say only just over 2,000 were successfully revalidated. Campfires are being temporarily banned in the boundary waters. The U.S. Forest Service is prohibiting campfires in the wilderness area through June 30th. Officials cited dry conditions and an elevated risk of wildfire. The ban includes wood-burning stoves, charcoal grills, and barbecues. Gas or propane-powered stoves are still allowed. And Minnesota's among the top states where residents don't overspend on auto loans. That's according to a new report from WalletHub, which ranked Minnesota in third place. The report shows that Minnesotans use about 25% of their median income on auto loans. That's the latest from the Brainerd Now Newsroom. I'm Bill Satre.
0: Thank you, Bill. And for your Power Loon Sports, let's see here. Well, the NBA Finals back tonight. Knicks and Spurs square off from San Antonio for Game 2 in the best-of-seven series. New York taking an early lead after clawing back from an incredible comeback, dude. That 14-point deficit. Nope. We're going to go 11-0 in the final. Just stunning the Western Conference. God, it was great. Knicks have won a dozen playoff games in a row while the Spurs hope Victor Wembanyama can bounce back from a poor performance in Game 1. Well, they say poor performance, but I guess compared to what Victor usually does, I guess so. With the Twins, they surrender a pair of runs in the top of the ninth during an 8-6 loss to the Kansas City Royals at Target Field. Justin Lawrence gave up a two-run single, giving Kansas City the lead. Cody Clemens homered twice in the losing effort, while Victor Caratini and Byron Buxton also went deep. Saw Taylor Rogers charged with the loss and relief. Olivia Miles, though, oh man, the best game of her young WNBA career. The Minnesota Lynx beaten Golden State Valkyries 87-84 at Target Center. Miles finished with 28 points, 7 assists in the victory, while Courtney Williams chipped in with 17. Lynx improved to 8-2. They will host the Seattle Storm tomorrow. Stanley Cup final is even following the first two games of the series. The Carolina Hurricanes put together a comeback to erase a late two-goal deficit. Seth Jarvis lit the lamp early in OT to help them take down the Vegas Golden Knights 4-3 in Game 2. Mark Jankowski, Jordan Staal, and Logan Stankoven also scored for Carolina. Best-of-seven series now tied 1-1 heading to Sin City. Brett Howden scored twice, and Mark Stone also found the back of the net for Vegas. Golden Knights host the Hurricanes for Game 3 tomorrow. Nolan Teasley made the first moves of his Vikings GM tenure yesterday. The Purples signed wide receivers Michael Briscoe and Trayvon Rudolph to the 90-man roster yesterday. Both players went undrafted in last April's draft before signing with Teasley's Seattle Seahawks. Seattle released both players shortly after the signings. Minnesota released Joaquin Davis in a corresponding move as well. And Marcus Foligno being honored by the NHL, the Minnesota Wild forward won the King Clancy Memorial Trophy yesterday, award given to the player who best represents leadership and service. Foligno has spent time off the ice fundraising for breast cancer research after his mother passed because of the disease in 2009. 34-year-old had 8 goals and 5 assists in 56 games last year. That's been a look at your Power Loon Sports.
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9: Power Loon weather, sun, clouds, possible showers, 82 for today. Tonight, slight chance of showers, but don't fret, it's going to see the stars, a low of 55 in the BLA. Don't you wish you were us for the weekend? Sunshine 87, and we're looking at 90 for Sunday right now, 67.
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1: Not yet.
0: No,
1: it's
0: not
1: Friday. Not Why? Why do you want to go there?
0: I don't know. I guess I'm just throwing out negative energy into the world, Mitch, which is, well, why you're here to
1: manifest good luck.
0: Yeah. And pay attention to the toads in the doorways. You know, give it a little smooch. Maybe it'll turn into a prince, you know, or just, I don't know, rent a robot and have it clean up your house.
1: I'd rather rent a robot.
0: Would you really?
1: Yeah.
0: Instead of kissing a toad?
1: But I would want the robot to talk back.
0: Oh, okay. That's like the worst would you rather ever. Would you rather kiss a toad or have a robot that does all your chores? Yeah. Well, here we are on this fan favorite Friday, June 5th, a.k.a. National Mitch Day, 7:50. Mitch, what happened on this day in history?
1: All right, who do I sound like?
0: Oh, Jesus. Oh, is that Bobby over there?
1: Yeah.
0: Oh, what's going on,
1: 1959,
0: man?
1: Robert Zimmerman graduates from Hibbing High School. He soon moves to New York City and changes his name to Bob Dylan.
0: Yeah, Bob. That's not a bad move. Bob Zimmerman doesn't have the same ring to it.
1: Bob Dylan.
0: Hey, that's Robert. Yeah.
1: 2004, Ted Nugent and country superstar Toby Keith performed for the U.S. troops in Baghdad as part of a USO tour.
0: Yeah.
1: And 2008, Ozzy Osbourne won a lawsuit against the Daily Star, which 4 months earlier had reported that the rocker's poor health almost ruined that year's Brit Awards, which Ozzy and his wife Sharon hosted.
0: Dang.
1: So an Osbourne family spokesperson said Ozzy wanted substantial damages in the judgment, which he donated to the Sharon Osbourne Cancer Program.
0: Oh, nice.
1: And that is your history lesson for... I got some more. Okay. Got to turn the page. Bon Jovi, twice in it today. 2011, Bon Jovi guitarist Richie Sambora had completed a stint in rehab and rejoined the group in time to launch of the European tour. And then in 2022, bassist for Bon Jovi, Alex Sutton. John Such passed away at the age of 70.
0: Okay.
1: There we go.
0: Alrighty. Well, looking at birthdays here, famous folk, Mark Wahlberg, old Marky Mark, 55 for him today. We got Jeff Garland, great in Curb, in the Goldbergs, and kind of in some hot water for his actions on set. He's 64. Ron Livingston, Peter from Office Space. I love that man. And for the longest time, didn't know his name, but saw him everywhere. He's 59. And then, of course... Oh, a little smooth jazz for you. You want some Kenny G, Mitchie?
1: What was that song he had, Songbird?
0: I think so, yeah. Yeah. I just remember the hair. That's all I remember. 70 for Kenny
1: he was this.
0: G. Oh, like the piccolo thing here?
1: He was the flute.
0: He did quite a bit. I mean, he did jazz. Any woodwind, essentially, he would mess with. Which, if I'm not mistaken, I believe flute is considered a woodwind instrument. Oh, I don't know. My $60,000 isn't doing too well for me. Eddie Hoozle, we got to get into some local birthdays here because we got Isley Watson, who is turning 6 today. Mm. We've got Nancy Meinert, 58. And then actually my cousin, Scarlett Maynard, but now Scarlett Felix, after she had married my best friend from high school, a.k.a. Scarfart. She is turning 31 today.
1: Scarfart.
0: Yeah, Scarfart. She absolutely hates it when you call her that. So if you know Scarlett, call her Scarfart.
1: How did she earn the name?
0: No idea, actually. Mm. Kind of just, it's the first name I knew her as. But pizza going to be going out to Nancy Meinert this morning. Celebrate 58 with a
1: happy birthday
0: pie from Papa Murphy's on us. Yeah, happy birthday to everybody. Well, back into some tunes here. We talked about Ozzy, so we'll throw some Ozzy in here for you with Lita Ford, Close My Eyes Forever on the Power Loon.

0: 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Lita and Ozzy, Close My Eyes Forever, as we make our way to 8 o'clock. Good morning, fan favorite Friday. Zach and Mitch here with you. And over on our Power Loon mobile app, we've got some tickets for you to try to get in to win. Oh, yeah. Minnesota Street Rod Association heading back to the 50s for their 52nd year. Classics taking over the Minnesota State Fairgrounds. That's June 19th through the 21st. They got live music, fun for kids, too. Kids rolled out there, swap meets, ladies showdown, and more, and we don't want you to miss it. 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Giveaways are going to start up next week, June 10th, to be exact, on the morning show.
1: So wonder if they'll have any Studebakers there.
0: Oh, maybe one or two.
1: I used to go to church with my grandma and grandpa in a Studebaker.
0: Oh, did you?
1: Yeah.
0: What did it smell like?
1: I don't know.
0: Oh, okay. It didn't smell like stale USA Golds or anything like that? Okay.
1: I sat in the back seat with no seatbelt.
0: Oh, man, classic, man. More info, you can go to MSRABackToThe50s.com, but head over to the app. And, yeah, four packs up for grabs there. 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
1: Harloon weather, sun, clouds, and a possible shower. 82 for our expected high. Going to be clear tonight, slight chance of a shower, and 55. 87 for tomorrow, Sunday 90. Right now it's 67.
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0: 107.5 The Power Loon. Before the dawn, there's April Wine and a fan favorite Friday. That one from Walker wanting to rock out in the Twin Cities. Heck yeah,
1: isn't
0: man.
1: Isn't that some great guitar
0: there? Oh, my gosh. Get some blood
1: pumping,
0: I tell you.
1: They don't make music like that no more.
0: No. No, they really don't. Shout out Greg Kinn. But, yeah, if you're in the Twin Cities or know people that are and missing their classic rock,
1: I caught it now.
0: Are streaming over at 107.1 FM HD3 so we can keep the TC rocking. And, well, if you're going to be up here for the weekend, enjoying the beautiful weather here in God's country.
1: And if you're not...
0: Then what are you doing?
1: I feel bad for you.
0: Yeah, yeah, seriously. And especially when we got great stuff coming up over the weekend, too. Rocking the Lantern for a Cure tomorrow.
1: We're going to bust out 90 on Sunday. I think I'm going to toss my dogs in a lake somewhere.
0: Oh, just throw them on in?
1: They've never been in a lake yet.
0: Oh, as this year or just in general?
1: In general.
0: Oh, okay, yeah. Gotcha. I'll do a little doggy paddling out there.
1: I'll just find some shore and let them kind of get acclimated.
0: Meander, do their thing, get their paws in the sand.
1: Then they'll find a dock and go... No, I can't be that mean.
0: No. Not to your fur babies anyway,
1: no,
0: Mitchie.
1: Can't.
0: You can do that to toads, but, well, I mean, if you do it today, you can get away with it since it is National Mitch Day. But, I don't know. I'm just saying.
1: Hey, Mitch Day only goes so far, like my height.
0: Fair enough. Yeah, right. Almost the size of that that record fish that was caught by old Joe.
1: 45.5 inches. Ooh,
0: 44.5, if I'm not mistaken.
1: What?
0: But I
1: thought it was 45. No, it was 45.
0: I don't know. Double check your sources there, Mitchie Poo.
1: Okay.
0: That's all right. It's all right. We keep the fan favorite Friday rolling on through. You can text us your request. Was it? Were you
1: 45.5.
0: I hate
1: Mama
0: being
1: knows what she's talking about.
0: That's right. I'm not going to call you Mama, though, if that's okay.
1: That's fine.
0: It gets a little awkward.
1: I'm a ma.
0: I might go... No, never mind. I'm just going to leave it at that. Back into some tunes. Here is Rick Derringer, Rock and Roll Hoochie Goo on the Power Loop.

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0: 107.5 The Power Loon. That one for Todd on a fan favorite Friday. Always good to take care of your mental health. There's bang your head. Now I got a little crick in my neck. I'll just.
1: So you know what? I'm in trouble if the hype plays that tomorrow night.
0: Oh, yes. That's going to be your get out on the dance floor and do some boogie in there, Mitch.
1: Well, it's that.
0: Yeah. And then you're just going to just pop in a leave for the next few days. I'll throw in a quest to tomorrow night. We'll see you. See what they do. But we got a. What's going on? Oh. Someone's calling in. Okay, gotcha. I can't put you on air. I'm so sorry. But hey, later on tonight, or this afternoon, you could say, Logan Veo is going to be taking his show on the road.
1: Where's he going to be at?
0: Well, he's going to be out at Brainerd International Raceway for the kickoff of Octane Auto Fest. I mean, C-Boys TV going to be out there. He is super stoked to meet them. I tell you what, he was basically fangirling yesterday in the studio. He's like, I love them. I can't wait. Forsberg Racing at Cheese Curds. Plenty of horsepower to go around. So really, that's all you need right there. Tickets still available at the gate as well, so you can grab your crew and come be part of the action. But Logan is going to be on location from 3 to 6 later on out at BIR.
1: He's going to have fun.
0: That he is. So go say hi to him, man. But with 820, let's do some Rick and Rue, some entertainment news and stuff. What do we got here, Mitchie?
1: What do we got? Well, Ace Frehley's legendary 1975 Les Paul guitar sold for, you ready?
0: Okay, all right. How much we got here? Huh?
1: $512,000.
0: Really?
1: Yep.
0: $500,000.
1: Okay. Julian's Auction House as part of the Music Icon series.
0: Okay.
1: Now, the instrument served as Kiss's primary guitar from 75 to 79, appearing in studio recordings and live performances. Additional Frehley memorabilia included his 1997 Les Paul Custom from Super Bowl 33 pregame ceremony.
0: Nice.
1: That brought in $76,800. And then he had a Les Paul from 1996 Kiss's reunion tour that went out the door for $57,000.
0: Okay.
1: And a stage-worn Destroyer costume mannequin with signed sheet music for $51,200.
0: $51,000? Yeah. Wow, okay.
1: So other stuff from the guitar legend, we had a jumpsuit gifted by New York Dolls Arthur Kane.
0: Okay.
1: And rock and roll over era bomber jacket.
0: Ooh, solid.
1: Yeah.
0: Solid. Nice, man.
1: All in all, I mean, pretty decent guitar for a good old Mr. Ace.
0: Yeah. Well, and half a mil, still quite a bit, you know. I mean, it's... I feel like now I compare everything to the Gilmore guitar that sold, where it's like, wow, I mean, that went for, you know, what 15.5, if I remember right, or 15.45, if you want to really, really get exact with it. But yeah, so half a mil is like, it's kind of just a drop in the hat compared to what they could have raised, but that's still quite a good amount of money.
1: Yeah, his his first year death anniversary is coming up this October.
0: Oh my gosh. Yeah. Man, oh man. Yeah, that's still doesn't seem real. I mean, I'll still one of my
1: from a fall.
0: Yeah, the home studio incident, and you know, and one of the videos that I always go back to is, you know, when Kiss was doing an interview, and I cannot remember the interviewer's name, but I mean, Ace probably had a couple drinks in him, but he was just cracking jokes the entire
1: the one
0: time.
1: Where Gene's just PO'd.
0: Oh my God, yeah, he's just so angry. But
1: I saw that.
0: It's just the iconic line where he's like all in the getup or whatever, and the guy's like, "So you're some sort of a space gentleman, are you?" And he's like, "No, actually, I'm a plumber." And then he just does his like Ace laugh or whatever, and then the guy's like, "Well, I got some pipe in the back you can work." I was like, "I bet you do." And it's just like, oh my God, and it never fails to put a smile on my face. It's like, oh my gosh, that's just Ace for you. Ah, God rest his soul. Well, we got Triumph giving fans an update regarding Mike Levine's health. The co-founder and bassist hasn't been able to join the band on their current reunion tour due to some ongoing health issues. In a recent interview, Gilmore said it's just an ongoing process and that there is a slim chance we'll still see him before the end of the run, which is the end kind of coming up. Triumph's reunion runs through June 10th. They're going to be performing in Quebec for a makeup date there. But, you know, one of those situations where it's unfortunate that Mike isn't able to, you know, get back together and go tour and do this. But your health.
1: So it sounds like he hasn't been with them at all.
0: No, just kind of just been, you know, taking it easy. And, yeah, just focusing on his health. So, yeah.
1: Hmm.
0: Which I think is it's always the best thing that you can do, you know.
1: Yeah. Did we already have those guys? And okay. Okay, I was trying to multitask over here on Mitch Day.
0: It is national. Yes, you can.
1: Well,
0: do
1: this is pretty cool. Minnesota's very own Prince Estate will be releasing several unheard recordings as part of a new album called Timeless.
0: Timeless.
1: Yeah, the collection featured tracks that were recorded across different periods in his career, spanning from 1997 to the year of his death, 2016.
0: Okay. Wow.
1: So the announcement comes after the release of the new single, Stone, a previously unreleased track from 1995.
0: Man, oh man.
1: And this album drops a couple days before my birthday, August 28th.
0: Well, look at that.
1: I think that might be a Mitch grab.
0: Yeah, maybe. Yeah, maybe somebody will get it for you for your birthday.
1: I get it for myself. That's how my life rolls.
0: Nah, fair enough.
1: I don't wait on others. I just drain my bank account.
0: Yes. Carpe diem, yeah. Seize the day, Mitchie. Yes, yes, yes. Well, and that kind of, you know, coming off, what was it, last week where there was the unreleased but a recorded version of a Beatles song from Prince that Paul McCartney kind of wanted to be you know, have talks with the estate and be like, hey, can we kind of bring that back and do a little something, something with it? So I don't know, that could make its way over onto the Timeless album.
1: I guess we'll
0: just have to wait and see.
1: I'll get it.
0: Yeah, I think I will too. Mm-hmm. I mean, it's Prince. You got to, right? Yeah, of course. 8:25, more music, forecast next.
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1: Harlan weather. We're going to have a mix of things today. Going to get some showers, some clouds, some sun, and 82 to sum it up all nice and easy. Slight chance of showers tonight. Overnight low of 55 for the weekend. Nothing but sunshine. 87 for tomorrow. Tomorrow night going to be clear and 60 if you're going to head out to the Green Lantern for Rock the Lantern for a Cure. And a Sunday, sunny, hot to 90. Right now, 68.
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1: Zach's got the question today.
0: That is right. That's how we roll on Fridays. And speaking of the Green Lantern, $15 to Green Lantern. That's going to be the prize today. So stay tuned for that. Keeping the fan favorite Friday a rolling on through. Tim from Staples with a little Uriah Heep on the Power Loon.

0: 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Easy living. There's Uriah Heep on a Friday morning. Zach and Mitch about 8:32. Time to keep you up to date on all things that happened in your Power Loon headlines. 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Mank Jewelers.
1: 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At E.L. Mank Jewelers, I've been buying precious metals such as gold, silver, and platinum from private parties and estates since 1979. This helps you as well as the environment because most of the metal is refined and reused. This allows the manufacturers to rely less on mining. All I ask is that you bring in the items you would like to sell and a picture ID to E.L. Mank Jewelers, located on the corner of 7th and Laurel in the heart of downtown Brainerd.
2: From the Brainerd Now Newsroom, I'm Bill Satre. The life-saving efforts of a Cass County Sheriff's deputy during a medical emergency earlier this spring were honored. Cass County Sheriff Brian Welk presented Cooper Severson with the Cass County Sheriff's Office Life-Saving Award during the Cass County Board meeting in recognition of his actions during an April 5th medical emergency. Welk said Severson's actions demonstrated courage, professionalism, teamwork, and dedication to preserving human life while reflecting the highest standards of law enforcement service. The Minnesota Department of Human Services has notified more than 2,400 providers that they will be removed from Minnesota's health care programs. This comes after a massive revalidation process as the state battles with the federal government over $2 billion in funding. Of the nearly 6,000 providers reviewed, officials say only just over 2,000 were successfully revalidated. Campfires are being temporarily banned in the boundary waters. The U.S. Forest Service is prohibiting campfires in the wilderness area through June 30th. Officials cited dry conditions and an elevated risk of wildfire. The ban includes wood-burning stoves, charcoal grills, and barbecues. Gas or propane-powered stoves are still allowed. And Minnesota's among the top states where residents don't overspend on auto loans. That's according to a new report from Wallet Hub, which ranked Minnesota in third place. The report shows that Minnesotans use about 25% of their median income on auto loans. That's the latest from the Brainerd Now Newsroom. I'm Bill Satre.
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0: Twins surrendering a pair of runs in the top of the ninth during an 8-6 loss to the Kansas City Royals at home. Justin Lawrence gave up a two-run single to give Kansas City the lead. Cody Clemens homered twice in the losing effort, while Victor Caratini and Byron Buxton also went deep. Taylor Rogers charged with this loss in relief. Other baseball news, the Yankees going to be without their leader for a significant amount of time. The Bronx Bombers announced yesterday that outfielder Aaron Judge diagnosed with a stress fracture of the first rib on his right side. Judge will undergo imaging in about 4 to 6 weeks to determine his level of healing, but the expectation is for him to return this season. 34-year-old also sustained a stress fracture in one of his right ribs prior to the 2020 season. Olivia Miles with the best game of her young WNBA career as the Minnesota Lynx beat the Golden State Valkyries 87-84 at Target Center. Miles finished with 28 points, 7 assists in the victory, while Courtney Williams chipped in with 17. Lynx are improved to 8-2, hosting the Seattle Storm tomorrow. Marcus Foligno being honored by the NHL, the Minnesota Wild forward won the King Clancy Memorial Trophy yesterday, award given to the player who best represents leadership and service. He spent time off the ice fundraising for breast cancer research after his mother passed because of the disease in 2009. 34-year-old had 8 goals, 5 assists in 56 games last year. And Nolan Teasley made the first moves of his Vikings GM tenure yesterday. The Purple signed wide receivers Michael Briscoe and Trayvon Rudolph to the 90-man roster yesterday. Both players went undrafted in last year's April draft before signing with Teasley's Seattle Seahawks. Seattle releasing both players shortly after the signings. Minnesota released Joaquin Davis in a corresponding move. And that's been a look at your Power Loon Sports.
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5: Powerloon weather, possible showers, sun and clouds, 82 for today. Slight chance of showers tonight, but becoming clear and 55. Sun, 87 on tap for tomorrow. Currently, it is 73.
2: World famous Powerloon game show coming up next. And the prize, $15 to the Green Lantern. We'll see you out there tomorrow as you rock it for a cure into the night. But we need somebody to play to try to get that prize,
5: come play
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5: With us.
2: Yeah, come play with us, Danny. Number seven is who we're looking for. 218-829-1075. I got some trivia for you up next. Again, caller 7-829-1075. Until we get you on the horn, we'll get into another fan favorite Friday track. This one from Shelly, of Merrifield. Down, boys. Here's Warrant on the Powerloon.

0: 107.5 The Power Loon. There's Warrant. They're going to be headlining Friday night of Midsummer Music Fest in Monaga, July 23rd through the 25th.
1: And, yeah, we are sitting on tickets for that yet.
0: We are, so we'll start giving those away before you know it, because, well, the end of July is going to be like, here before you know it. And this morning, flying by, already 8:45, so it's time we get into the Power Loon Game Show. Yeah, there we go. And here with us on the line, trying to score $15 for the Green Lantern, we've got Terry from Brainerd. What's going on, Terry? How are you?
2: I'm doing great, thanks. Out here making Crow Wing County's road safer 1 mile at a time.
0: Oh,
1: yay,
0: there you go.
1: Thank you.
0: Man, much obliged. Thanks for all you do, Terry. Well, how about 15 to Green Lantern to make things a little bit better for you?
2: Sounds great.
0: Okay, all right. I'll ask you a question here. Mitch is going to be your lifeline. Now, before we start, did you spend a few Saturday mornings in front of the tube back in the 80s?
2: I did.
0: Okay.
2: I even watch MeTV cartoons now, so I'm primed.
0: All right, let's go here then, because your question, got to deal with that. Masters of the Universe, based on the old 80s TV cartoon, hits theaters today. Who is the main hero? We've got A, Lion-O, B, Optimus Prime, C, He-Man, or D, Heathcliff.
2: Well, just because I want to entertain Mitch a little bit, I'm going to ask for my lifeline.
0: I love it. All right. Mitch, what do you think?
1: Well, duh, it's not Heathcliff.
0: Okay. One out of four.
1: What's the first three again?
0: It's Lion-O, Optimus Prime, or He-Man.
1: Well, he probably already knows the answer. I'm just going to go with Lion-O. I don't know why that sticks out.
0: Okay. All right. Mitch says Lion-O, but how about you, Terry?
2: I'm going to have to disagree.
1: Okay.
2: I'm going to go with C, He-Man. Optimus Prime was from Transformers.
0: That's right. That's right. You're right there. All right. He-Man, is that all you're saying?
2: That's all I'm saying.
0: There we go. All right. Good thing you didn't listen to Mitch. Oh, yeah. I mean, He-Man, of course. Lion-O would have been Thundercats, Mitch.
1: Well,
0: but, hey, it's all right. It's all right.
1: I sparkle in other areas.
0: You may not have gotten it, but Terry did. So, Terry.
1: Way to go, Terry.
0: $15 to Green Lantern coming your way, man. Appreciate you playing this morning.
2: All right. Thanks a lot. Have a great weekend, guys.
0: You bet. You too.
1: Stay cool.
0: And thanks for keeping the roads safe.
2: Sounds good.
0: All right. Bye-bye, Terry. All righty. Lion-O, Mitchie. Oh, tisk, tisk, tisk. I tell you what.
1: I was into Richie Rich and stuff like that.
0: Oh, yeah. There you go.
1: Yeah, not the universe. Not those type of
0: stuff. Okay. Understandable. Not too much of the fantasy. I get you. God, loved He-Man. The movie doesn't look too bad either. I'm kind of stoked for that. But we got 8:47, so we're going to go ahead and get into our Zach and Mitch deep track for this morning. Now, this is also kind of one of those double dippers, because we did have Bon Jovi twice in our history class earlier this morning, but this one was also a fan favorite request from Brad. So we're going to play this tune here for you. Title track from Bon Jovi, we've got Keep the Faith on the Power Loon.

0: 107.5 The Power Loon, keeping the faith. Some Friday morning inspiration from Bon Jovi on this fan favorite Friday.
1: It. That was a great request.
0: Man. Oh my gosh, all of the requests have just been fantastic, as they are. Each.
1: And there's so many we didn't even get to today.
0: No, that's that's the worst part about getting all of these excellent songs into our text line, and then just going like, man, we don't have enough time.
1: And now we're I woke up with a smile on my face, knowing it's Friday and knowing we got requests to take care of. I love kicking off the weekend like this.
0: Honestly, it's the best. And to everybody that has been sending in requests, like, thank you so much. It honestly does make our day and just gets our blood a pumping every Friday. And love you guys. You guys just rock. But 8:54 here, around the end of the show. So we got to go check the fridge for some leftovers. Hang on.
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6: Powerloon weather. You know, I think that ice cream truck is going to be extra busy these next stretch of days. We have sun, clouds, possible shower for today, 82. 55 for tonight. Showers early, then clear for a weekend. Sunshine, 87 for tomorrow. 90 on Sunday. Right now it's 73.
7: Brainerd Lakes home for the best in classic rock. Mitch, I checked the fridge for leftovers. Found some of that Sauvignon Blanc with some frozen pickles in it.
6: Did you take a drink?
7: Threw it right into the garbage, baby. Yeah.
6: I would have at least sampled it.
7: Nah, screw that stuff.
6: I sampled that rose syrup.
7: Oh, yeah. That was actually, it was okay.
6: I don't want to drink flowers.
7: No, it wasn't. It actually was not that good. Smelled nice, though.
6: Now, maybe something named Mr. Bean. That's a different story.
7: Oh, yeah. There you go. What up, Jimmy? Hey, Jimmy. Hey, welcome back to the show. Mitch, what are you doing this weekend?
6: Well, I mowed my grass yesterday because I thought, why not? I used the lowest level because my sister's coming.
7: Oh, okay, yeah.
6: So
7: there you go.
6: She's going to come and spend the night. And we're going to go to probably Yesterday's Gone. Maybe she wants to go to a few other places.
7: Nice, dude.
6: And, and then rock the lantern for a cure.
7: Absolutely, yeah.
6: Maybe Sunday take my dogs to a lake.
7: Toss them in the water, as you said you would, right up the dock.
6: Oh, going to be nice.
7: Just cannonball them in there. Spike them into the...
6: They're going to know what hit them.
7: Yeah, well, water, I think, from what it sounds
6: like.
7: Well,
6: no, that's why I don't want to shock them.
7: Yeah, understandable. Yeah, I'm pretty stoked. Rock the lantern for a cure tomorrow night. Gates open up at 4:30. King's Ransom takes the stage at 5. And then the hype, ultimate 80s glam rock experience, rounding things out. So we hope to see you out there. Tickets you can still get at huff-entertainment.com, or you can get them right at the gate tomorrow as well, if you're looking for some to do. But
6: yeah, put on your old dancing shoes.
7: That's right. Love to see you out there. But I think we're going to sneak in one more fan favorite track here before Noel comes in.
6: Yeah, let's call it a wrap for this week.
7: All right. Yeah, sounds good.
6: Guys, have fun. Be safe. Love
7: you. All right. And you take it easy. Here's some rock candy from Montrose on the Power Loon.

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0: 107.5, the Power Loon Genesis, Mike Rutherford, Phil Collins, and the rest of the gang with just a job to do as we do our job here. And well, look who finally decided to show up. Welcome back, Friday, you sexy son of a gun. We have been looking for you all week long.
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16: I'm meteorologist Brandon Bormans. A mix of clouds and sun with a few scattered showers and thunderstorms developing. High temps in the low to mid 80s. For tonight, an early evening shower or thunderstorm possible, then clearing skies with lows in the mid 50s. For Saturday, sunny and warm with high temps in the mid to upper 80s. 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

0: 107.5, the Power Loon with Def Leppard, John Legette, and of course, good morning. I'm Noel, glad to be coming through your FM on a beautiful AM. Thanks so much for letting me tag along on your finally Friday. So many things happening in and around the Lakes area, as always, in the summers, and especially this weekend. We've got tons of stuff for you and your families to do if you want to, or if you feel like doing nothing, that's just fine, too. We're just here to let you know, and we'll do a rundown of events throughout the BLA throughout the morning.
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0: 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Night Ranger Jackson Brown and Aerosmith after 10. 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
10: I'm meteorologist Rodney Price. A partly sunny Friday afternoon with a few showers and storms out there. Highs in the lower 80s, a light west wind. Storms ending early this evening, then partly cloudy, mid-50s overnight. Saturday, sunshine and upper 80s. It will be warmer on Sunday, near 90. 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

0: 107.5, the Power Limit ZZ Top, doing some Tube Snake boogieing through a Friday morning. Welcome to it. Noel Tell 2, thanks for letting me be part of your day. Lots of farmers markets happening, so you can go get your fresh produce and veggies before you stop at the liquor store. There's going to be a farmers market held until 12:30 today. That one's in the Westport Shopping Center. Also, downtown Brainerd, they have one going on until 2 o'clock this afternoon. If up north works better for you, the Pine River Market Square has theirs running from 1:30 until 5:30. Keep it here. It is a no-repeat workday Friday with Zeppelin and Loverboy on the way.
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10: I'm meteorologist Rodney Price. A partly sunny Friday afternoon with a few showers and storms out there. Highs in the lower 80s, a light west wind. Storms ending early this evening, then partly cloudy, mid-50s overnight. Saturday, sunshine and upper 80s. It will be warmer on Sunday, near 90. 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

0: Led Zeppelin going to California at 107.5, the Power Loon from their untitled fourth album back in 1971. And don't forget, if you're a fan of Led Zeppelin, each and every workday weekday, just before 7 o'clock p.m., Logan has Stairway to Seven, where he'll pull out a couple of deep track back-to-back Zeppelin tunes for you. We do it again Monday through Friday, just before 7 o'clock. And you guessed it, that's why we call it Stairway to Seven.
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0: 107.5, the Power Loon with John Mellencamp. Going to be a great time out at Lyman White Park Amphitheater tonight. It's the first movie in the park, sponsored by the Brainerd Parks and Rec Department. 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After 11 o'clock, Bob Dylan and Foreigner join us. We'll kick it off with Skinner after we take a look at your forecast next.
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11: I'm meteorologist Rodney Price. A partly sunny Friday afternoon with a few showers and storms out there. Highs in the lower 80s, a light west wind. Storms ending early this evening, then partly cloudy, mid-50s overnight. Saturday, sunshine and upper 80s. It will be warmer on Sunday, near 90. 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

101.5 and The Doors with People Are Strange as we take it into 11 o'clock. Hope you're having a wonderful Friday so far. Noelle hanging out with you until 2.

0: 107.5, the Power Loon Classic AC/DC Shoot to Thrill. Rhythm guitarist Stevie Young from AC/DC was recently hospitalized ahead of the band's massive sold-out shows, plural, at Buenos Aires Monumental Stadium. Despite the health scare, though, Stevie was reported in good spirits and expected to rejoin the tour quickly. Also, their pop-up store, the band's pop-up store with their merch, is still going on their website, which is aligned with their international tour and charity events if you're looking for some AC/DC merch. Van Halen and Edgar Winter before 11:30. Noelle with you until 2. Thanks for letting me be part of your Friday morning.
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13: I'm meteorologist Rodney Price. A partly sunny Friday afternoon with a few showers and storms out there. Highs in the lower 80s, a light west wind. Storms ending early this evening, then partly cloudy, mid-50s overnight. Saturday, sunshine and upper 80s. It will be warmer on Sunday, near 90. 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Currently 71 degrees.
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0: Stars Lowrider, 107.5 The Power Loon, and looking forward to tonight. Hope to see you out at Ernie's on Gull as we prepare for Hockey Day Minnesota 2027. Ernie's hosting a Pints for a Purpose from 5 to 7 tonight. 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Hey, it's Noelle, and I'd like to invite you to kick off summer with me at Sunkiss Summer, live from On the Rocks at Grandview Lodge, coming up June 18th from 5 to 8. We'll be live on the outdoor deck off the main lodge with food and drinks, prizes, and all the laid-back vibes you love. 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That's Sunkiss Summer with me, Noelle, On the Rocks, June 18th from 5 to 8, only at the Grandview Lodge, presented by Grandview Lodge, where every season feels like vacation.
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0: 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If you're a fan of garage sales, boy, big one happening for you. Massive, monstrous. Good afternoon, good morning, I guess. I'm ahead of myself. I'm Noel with you till 2 o'clock. 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But there is a $2 admission fee. 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And again, it's tonight from 3 to 7 and then again tomorrow from 8 until noon. 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
12: I'm meteorologist Rodney Price. A partly sunny Friday afternoon with a few showers and storms out there. Highs in the lower 80s, a light west wind. Storms ending early this evening, then partly cloudy, mid-50s overnight. Saturday, sunshine and upper 80s. It will be warmer on Sunday, near 90. 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Currently, it's 68 degrees.
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0: 107.5, the Power Loon and the Who's You Better You Bet, as we put out the close sign at the Classic Rock Cafe on a Friday. Time to test your knowledge, see how the brain's working on a Friday afternoon with some useless trivia. And here it is. We're going to do Minnesota trivia and also beer trivia. So how can that be bad when we're talking beer and the land of 10,000 lakes? 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What Minnesota product used the commercial jingle, "From the land of sky blue waters"? That was pretty good, wasn't it? What Minnesota product used the commercial jingle, "From the land of sky blue waters"? 829-1075. Minnesota gift card from Minnesota Roots could be yours if you're the first correct caller through.
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10: 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It was Ham's Beer. Did you get that right? If you did, look at the big brain on Bob on a Friday.

0: 107.5, the Power Line with Bruce Springsteen as we mosey our way closer to 1 o'clock. Each song getting us closer and closer to that 5 o'clock whistle blowing. Noelle taking you through until 2 o'clock. Music on the way from the Eagles, Def Leppard, and Black Sabbath coming your way. Hope you're having a fantastic Friday afternoon. Congratulations to your friends. You're on the downward side of that Friday workday. We can see and smell happy hour from here.
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13: I'm meteorologist Rodney Price. A partly sunny Friday afternoon with a few showers and storms out there. Highs in the lower 80s, a light west wind. Storms ending early this evening, then partly cloudy, mid-50s overnight. Saturday, sunshine and upper 80s. It will be warmer on Sunday, near 90. 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

0: Tom Petty and the Heartbreakers at 107.5, the Power Lunin. 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
9: I'm meteorologist Rodney Price. A partly sunny Friday afternoon with a few showers and storms out there. Highs in the lower 80s, a light west wind. Storms ending early this evening, then partly cloudy, mid-50s overnight. Saturday, sunshine and upper 80s. It will be warmer on Sunday, near 90. 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

0: 107.5, the Power Room, along with Brian Adams, and it cuts like a knife. Good afternoon, Noel, with you until about 2 o'clock. If you're a fan of cars, get up to the Pequot Lakes Cherry Car Show. I told you there's so much going on in the BLA. They're also going to have a craft fair up there. It's happening tomorrow. It will be at Trailside Park in Pequot. If you'd like to register a car, you certainly can do that. 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It begins at 9, runs until 3 tomorrow. Trophies will be awarded at 1 o'clock. It's the Pequot Lakes Cherry Car Show and Craft Fair tomorrow at Trailside Park, once again from 9 to 3.
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0: AC/DC, and for those about to rock, we certainly do salute you and love you. Loon listeners are the best listeners. Thanks so much for taking us along into the weekend. I'm Noel, about out the door, but Logan takes it from here, and of course he'll take great care of you with your workforce blog party kicking off after 5. Stairway to 7 before 7 o'clock. ZZ Top, Head East, and Heart, just to name a few, after 2. We'll take a look at your weekend weather and say our goodbyes right after this.
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8: I'm meteorologist Rodney Price. A partly sunny Friday afternoon with a few showers and storms out there. Highs in the lower 80s, a light west wind. Storms ending early this evening, then partly cloudy, mid-50s overnight. Saturday, sunshine and upper 80s. It will be warmer on Sunday, near 90. 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
0: As always, it is a good day to make it a good day and make it a great weekend as well, friends. 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

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Good afternoon. Happy Feel Good Friday. Logan Vio joining you now. Actually, was talking to Mitch earlier. She said I should start calling it a Vio Good Friday. So maybe we'll do that from here on out. But either way, I'm here. I'm ready to rock. Let's get to it. Here's George Thorogood and the Destroyers.

0: running through the jungle with CCR at 107.5 The Power Loon. Good afternoon and hello from BIR, Brainerd International Raceway. Logan Vio out here on location as we kick off a fantastic weekend, a brand new event, Octane Auto Fest at BIR featuring Chris Forsberg and C-Boys TV. There's going to be a whole lot of fun out here this weekend. We're going to be talking about it throughout the show, all the different things that are happening. It's a three-day, weekend-long event. We're talking Friday, Saturday, Sunday, and we'll be diving into that throughout the show this afternoon as we are out here at BIR. But coming up in a little bit, going to talk about that Stanley Cup final game from last night because, man, that was a doozy.
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3: I'm meteorologist Rodney Price. A partly sunny Friday afternoon with a few showers and storms out there. Highs in the lower 80s, a light west wind. Storms ending early this evening, then partly cloudy, mid-50s overnight. Saturday, sunshine and upper 80s. It will be warmer on Sunday, near 90. 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

0: 107.5, The Power Loon, Logan Veo hanging out at BIR, kicking off the weekend here. Octane Auto Fest, going to be a great time. But as promised, taking a look at the Stanley Cup Final first, because that was a great game last night. I was glad I was able to tune in. Carolina Hurricanes take it 4-3 over the Vegas Golden Knights, and that is just kind of the tip of the iceberg. Vegas led 2-0 for a good chunk of the game, and then Carolina came back to tie it up, and then boom, they get put on the power play late in the third. They score a power play goal to make it 3-2. Vegas answers back with like 1 minute left to send it to overtime, and then wouldn't you know it, a couple minutes into OT, Carolina gets put on the power play once again, and they score the game-winning goal. So penalties kind of were the Achilles heel of the Golden Knights last night. So the series is now tied, one game apiece, and a game three now heads out west to Vegas. That'll be a 7 o'clock puck drop tomorrow night, and I'm going to be watching.
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1: 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Good afternoon, Logan Veo, coming to you from out here at Brainerd International Raceway. BIR is what we call it, as we are kicking off an incredible weekend of fun here at BIR, and it's going to be Octane Auto Fest for the first time ever, hopefully the first of many, the inaugural event, and they brought out the big guns. Chris Forsberg, the Formula Drift King, he is here. He is going to be putting on an amazing exhibition at some point this weekend. They've got C-Boys TV here. If you don't know them, well, that would put you in the minority. 5 million subscribers on YouTube. Pretty well known. They are from Becker County, Minnesota, just like yours truly, up north, about an hour and a half outside the BLA. And so C-Boys are here, and they've brought their fans with them from across the country. I mean, there are folks from all over who came to see the C-Boys, came to see the action here at Octane Auto Fest. And again, Forsberg, they've got the drifters. C-Boys got the drifters, but it's not just drifting. Yes, that's a part of it. They got a car show that's going to be happening. They're going to have mudding. They're going to have some autocross racing, some of that kind of stuff. They're going to have live music. I'm actually set up out here between the condos and kind of the drag strip. If you come on out, if you're out here, come and see me. We are giving away some tickets to first night of Lakes Jam. You can come get signed up to win those. Again, we're just having a grand old time kicking off the weekend here at BIR for Octane Auto Fest with Chris Forsberg and C-Boys TV.
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5: I'm meteorologist Rodney Price. A partly sunny Friday afternoon with a few showers and storms out there. Highs in the lower 80s, a light west wind. Storms ending early this evening, then partly cloudy, mid-50s overnight. Saturday, sunshine and upper 80s. It will be warmer on Sunday, near 90. 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Currently 77 degrees.
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We're here, we're playing rock and roll music, they're drifting cars, you should be here, come on out, say hello, you could win some Lakes Jam tickets from me, maybe a t-shirt, you never know, turn it up now. For Paradise City, it's Guns N' Roses at the Power Loon.

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1: 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Seaboys TV are in town. Chris Forsberg's in town. And a whole lot of fans from all over are in town. And I'm speaking with one of them now. Who do I have joining me?
2: Megan.
1: Megan, where are you from?
2: Green Bay.
1: Green Bay. How old are you, Megan?
2: I'm 21.
1: So what brings you to Octane Auto Fest? If you're 21, I'm going to probably guess the Seaboys. You're right in the demographic, but what brings you out?
2: Like you said, the Seaboys and just seeing all the cars and racing, just having fun, having a few drinks.
1: So I know we're very early in the weekend yet, but what are some of the most fun things that you've gotten to do so far?
2: Definitely seeing all the drifting and then, I don't know, seeing the Seaboys come in, seeing all their vehicles, and then just, I don't know, everything around here is really fun.
1: Before I got you on the microphone here, you showed me, you got pictures on your phone. You guys have already met the Seaboys. I mean, we're barely getting this thing started. You guys already met them and got pictures. That's pretty awesome.
2: Yeah, we got to see them driving in all their cars, and then we were waiting outside the garage, and then they opened up the garage, and then everybody got to take pictures with them.
1: Awesome, awesome. Well, hey, thank you for taking the time to come chat with me out here at Octane Auto Fest. Hope you enjoy the rest of your weekend.
2: Thank you. You too.
1: We are out here. I am out here. Come say hello. You can enter to win Lakes Jam tickets for Wednesday night with Chris Hockey as they get everything started. That's coming right up. We got some T-shirts. Maybe I'll give you one if you're real nice. You're listening to The Power Loon. Come on out to BIR.
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15: I'm meteorologist Rodney Price. A partly sunny Friday afternoon with a few showers and storms out there. Highs in the lower 80s, a light west wind. Storms ending early this evening, then partly cloudy, mid-50s overnight. Saturday, sunshine and upper 80s. It will be warmer on Sunday, near 90. 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Currently 77 degrees.
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1: 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Sheena from our sales team and also Elsie, our summer intern. We're all hanging out here. Got the canopy set up and everything. We're near the condos and next to the stage where there's going to be some live music tonight. They've got a DJ tonight and a whole lot of fun going on throughout. There's a lot of great vendors set up. Got to give a quick shout out to my man J.K. Kettlecorn. Came over here and hooked it up. Hooked us up with a sleeve of delicious kettle corn. You can't call this a bag. It's a sleeve. He called it the Weekender for when you're watching the Lord of the Rings series. But anyway, kettle corn, barbecue, mini donuts, it's all out here. And so is Chris Forsberg, the Formula Drift King, three-time Formula Drift champion. And he is going to be putting on a show at some point a little bit later on here tonight. He is going to be, I mean, here's the thing. You've maybe seen drifting online. That does not compare to seeing it in person. Maybe you've seen some drifting in person, even out here at BIR. There's a lot of it going on right now, and don't get me wrong, there are a lot of talented drivers. Not one of them is Chris Forsberg. Chris Forsberg is a three-time champion in the Formula Drift. He's going to be putting on an incredible show when he gets to take the main stage on the drift pad. But again, there's mud trucks. There's all kinds of things going on. The fact of the matter is, you just need to be here, okay? Get your tickets, BIRMN.com. Come on out after work. Come say hello to me. I am hanging out till 7 o'clock. We're having a great time. It is Octane Auto Fest at BIR. 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
1: Logan Veo, live on location at Brainerd International Raceway as we are kicking off the three-day weekend that is Octane Auto Fest. Everybody rolling in with their cars, going to be doing some drifting, going to be doing some mudding, going to be doing a whole lot of partying, maybe some dancing. They're going to have music here. There's a lot of great food, a lot of great food vendors, and of course, Chris Forsberg, Formula Drift legend, and the one and only C-Boys TV. The crew, the boys, they are out and about, and they are here to meet their fans. That's kind of one of the big whole things here for this weekend is the C-Boys TV. The crew, they want to meet you. They want to meet their fans. It's a huge deal for them to meet you because they wouldn't have 5 billion YouTube subscribers if people didn't want to, well, subscribe and watch their videos. So they are hanging out. They're doing all kinds of stuff. They've got a meet and greet later tonight that was ticketed. Though it is sold out, and to no surprise of mine, but there is so much fun to be had out here all weekend long. What's great about this is it's not just a drifting thing, although again, Forsberg here, yeah, drifting's going to be a big part of it, but you're literally going to see jacked up mud trucks parked next to Lamborghinis, parked next to Japanese domestic market type of vehicles. A little bit of everything for everybody out here. Come on out, have yourself a great time. I know I am, and I'm going to be out here till 7. Guess what? You can come and sign up to win some Lakes Jam tickets. 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
6: I'm meteorologist Mace Michaels. Partly cloudy tonight, a slight shower and thunderstorm chance, and a low in the mid-50s. For tomorrow, sunshine and warm, highs up into the mid-80s, and climbing up to the upper 80s on Sunday, more sun, a chance of storms Sunday night into Monday. 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

107.5, The Power Loon, Doobie Brothers, Listen to the Music. 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
1: 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They're bringing the horsepower, but some of you bringing the horsepower here as well. There's a whole lot of fun this weekend, and it's not just watching the pros. It's getting out there and doing it yourself. If you're a car guy, there are a lot of people that travel the long ways to bring their vehicles to drift, or maybe to run them through the mud run, or whatever the case may be. Some people have those, you know, those Lamborghinis, those Mercedes, those whatever you're driving. They got a car show that's going to be going on this weekend. There's a lot of great stuff going on out here at Octane Auto Fest at BIR. A lot of fun tonight. They're going to have a DJ on the stage. That's where I'm set up, by the way. You can come and see me. We are here next to the condos, kind of between the condos and the drag strip. They've got the stage where the DJ will be playing tonight, and more fun to be had there throughout the weekend tomorrow as well. Looking ahead to tomorrow, some of the fun things on the schedule. C-Boys TV hot dog eating contest at 1 o'clock. You know they love them hot dogs. Money Mike loves the hot dogs. If you're a C-Boys fan, you know. A lot of drifting tomorrow, burnout competition tomorrow night, and a whole lot of fun still tonight. I mean, they are going to be partying. When the engine noise stops, that's when the DJ starts bumping the tunes, and there's going to be just a whole lot of fun to be had all weekend long. It's Friday, Saturday, Sunday. If you're coming out, say hello to me and get yourself entered to win some Lakes Jam tickets. We are giving away a few pairs of tickets for the first night, Wednesday night. 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
5: I'm meteorologist Mace Michaels. Partly cloudy tonight, a slight shower and thunderstorm chance, and a low in the mid-50s. For tomorrow, sunshine and warm. Highs up into the mid-80s. And climbing up to the upper 80s on Sunday, more sun, a chance of storms Sunday night into Monday. 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
1: Logan Veo live on location out here at Brainerd International Raceway for the inaugural Octane Auto Fest featuring Chris Forsberg and Seaboys TV and a whole lot of horsepower, a whole lot of fun, a whole lot of great times to be had. I mean, you look at the whole schedule for the weekend. I mean, we can hear the cars off of the distance. We can see them actually from where we're sitting. We can see them ripping the drift track. Ooh, is that a drop top Corvette? I believe it is. There's a lot of beautiful vehicles out here, and not just, again, the drifters, but there's going to be some mud trucks running. They've got the mud pit, and also Watercross. I don't think I had mentioned that earlier. They've got Watercross going on. I don't think any today, but Saturday and Sunday, there will be water skipping going on the pond here at BIR. Of course, you can camp out. If you didn't know that, you can stop on by, camp out all weekend long. You just might end up beating the Seaboys. I would say there's a pretty good chance of it. You could end up even in their video, depending on how everything goes. By the way, if you come on out this afternoon, I'm hanging out until 7 o'clock, and you can get entered to win a pair of tickets to opening night of Lakes Jam Wednesday night when Chris Hockey makes his return to Lakes Jam. So come on down and say hello to me. Get signed up for those, and just get ready for a great time here. 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
1: Logan Veo, live on location out here at BIR as we are kicking off the Octane Auto Fest weekend. Now being joined by a local friend here. We've got Jacob from Blaze Air Productions and the Listen Local podcast. Jacob, you've been out here for a little while now. What all have you seen? What's really stood out to you so far as the experience here at Octane Auto Fest?
2: I tell you what, I was a little concerned, leading into this, how it's a first event. You never know how they're going to do. The people showed up for this, and it's pretty cool. You know, it gives you those Lakes Jam vibes. It gives you the national vibes a little bit. There is a massive following for these C-Boys, I'll tell you that much.
1: I know that for a fact. I've been a longtime fan, I guess, myself. And being where I'm sitting here, where we're sitting doing this interview, I can't totally see how many people are here, but I know that they are just here in droves. And I would imagine a lot of them came from a long way. Have you talked to people, met people from a long way? And if so, what's the farthest away that that somebody's come from that you've encountered?
2: So far, we've met somebody from California. And then I want to say Hawaii. Somebody came from Hawaii. These guys are, I had no clue. I'm not going to lie. They were on the podcast. Ben was on a couple weeks ago. And then and Ryan was on yesterday. And I had no clue, like, how big these guys were. And it's really, really cool to see. And I think they love BIR. And I think this is going to be the first of many, many things that they do with the racetrack. It's really, yeah, like I said, it's cool to see the people coming in groves here.
1: Absolutely. Hopefully the first of many. I wouldn't doubt it. I know they filmed a little content here before. It's one thing to be out here, just the boys filming content, but to get all your fans out here and do something big like this, it's a really great time. You should be a part of it. BIRMN.com. You can get your tickets there and party all weekend long going through Sunday. You can camp. Come on out. Have a great time. Logan Veo, live on location.
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6: I'm meteorologist Mace Michaels. Partly cloudy tonight, a slight shower and thunderstorm chance, and a low in the mid-50s. For tomorrow, sunshine and warm. Highs up into the mid-80s. And climbing up to the upper 80s on Sunday, more sun. A chance of storms Sunday night into Monday. 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
1: Logan Vio live on location at BIR, just wrapping up the Minnesota Workforce Block Party and kicking off Octane Auto Fest with C-Boys TV, Chris Forsberg, and tons of passionate, rowdy motorsports fans. They are packing it out here at BIR. Tons of fans here and tons more rolling in as we are just getting this weekend started. So much fun to be had. Whether you're into the watercross, whether you're into the mudding, whether you're into the drift cars or maybe the burnout contest, maybe the hot dog eating contest is more your speed tomorrow. Whatever it is, there is so much fun to be had out here at the inaugural Octane Auto Fest. We've been talking to people from all over, lots of fans. Again, C-Boys TV, over 5 million subscribers on YouTube. Yeah, you could expect a pretty good turnout when they tell their fans to come out. And not only to come out and have fun, but the fact that they're going to, a lot of fans have already met the C-Boys since they've been here. So much fun to be had. DJ A-Dub hits the stage tonight. We're actually set up right by the stage. We're between the stage and the condos here at BIR. So next to the condos, that's what you call those things, condos. That's where we're close to. And the big event tonight, 8 to 9 o'clock. You don't want to miss that. The main stage drift course, full force Friday night drift, 8 to 9. I'm going to be, I think, sticking around to watch that after I'm done with my broadcast here. But you need to be here. BIRMN.com is where you can get your tickets for Octane Auto Fest. 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
7: I'm meteorologist Mace Michaels. Partly cloudy tonight, a slight shower and thunderstorm chance, and a low in the mid-50s. For tomorrow, sunshine and warm, highs up into the mid-80s, and climbing up to the upper 80s on Sunday, more sun, a chance of storms Sunday night into Monday. 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Right now it's 73.
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The Brainerd Lakes home for the best in classic rock is 107.5. The Power Loon, Logan Veo hanging out here live on location along with our intern, our summer intern, Elsie. We're holding it down despite the rain. Yeah, the rain's been coming down. And when I say we're holding it down, I mean we are literally holding our canopy down because we don't want it to blow away. But we're hanging out here. We're by the condos. We're going to be hanging out till 7 o'clock. We'd love to see you stop on by. But right now, more of the best in classic rock at 107.5. 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
1: Rumors spreading around in that Texas town. About the shack outside the game. You know what I'm talking about. Just let me know if you wanna go to that whole mile on the range. They got a lot of nice girls.

107.5, The Power Loon, a little ZZ Top with LaGrange. Logan Vio coming to you from BIR. We're hanging out till 7 o'clock. Myself, along with our summer intern, Elsie. And being that she's an intern, I made her hold the canopy from blowing away because that seems like a very fitting intern job. I mean, you got to find something that's not fun for her to do, right? And in the radio world, it's hard to find things that aren't fun. But we've got a lot of great classic rock. Here's Neil Young at The Power Loon.

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1: Logan Veo live on location out here at BIR for the inaugural Octane Auto Fest featuring Chris Forsberg, the Formula Drift King, along with C-Boys TV, having a grand old time out here. I just heard a big explosion of cheers from the wheelie bar behind me, so I'm thinking maybe somebody from the C-Boys crew or else Chris Forsberg must have just walked in there and got a round of applause. I tell you what, I got to meet one of the C-Boys, Gav, if you know the C-Boys, you know he's pretty rowdy, and you would also know that he is known for wearing a cutoff shirt, and so we gifted him a Power Loon shirt, and he let me do the honors of ripping the sleeves off. It was a lot of fun. Go check out that video. It's going to be up on our Facebook page, 107.5 The Power Loon on Facebook. If you don't already follow us, go ahead, follow us there, and take a look at that video. And if you don't already have your tickets for the weekend here, BIRMN.com, that's where you can go ahead and buy them. There's no reason that you should miss out on the rest of the weekend, heck, let alone even the rest of tonight. You can still buy your tickets and still show up. There's still a whole lot of stuff going on. The big show, if you will, on the drift pad is coming up at 8 o'clock, at least for the Friday festivities. Again, there's going to be more drifting throughout the whole weekend. There's water cross. There is mud running. They're going to have a DJ. DJ hits the stage tonight. He'll be rocking from 9 to midnight. There's so much fun to be had. And again, this is a brand new event. 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
5: I'm meteorologist Mace Michaels. Partly cloudy tonight, a slight shower and thunderstorm chance, and a low in the mid-50s. For tomorrow, sunshine and warm. Highs up into the mid-80s. And climbing up to the upper 80s on Sunday, more sun. A chance of storms Sunday night into Monday. Live bands and lakeside vibes. 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Coming up June 12th and 13th. It's 71 right now.
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0: 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We are your home for the best in classic rock. That's Blondie with Heart of Glass. We just met some new friends out here at BIR. Alex and I guess Blondie is what we'll call her. Alex said he wanted a shout out on the radio, and I said, you got to give me something here, man. And he said, how about a backflip? I'm a fan of backflips, so he did the backflip. And so we're giving a shout out not to Alex. I mean, yes, Alex, you did the backflip. He's standing right in front of me. That's awesome. But Blondie 5.3, speaking of Blondies, Blondie 5.3 on TikTok and Instagram, that's who you really need to be checking out. She's got a sweet truck. Just go check it out. You'll see for yourself. A sweet truck is probably very much underselling it, but Blondie 5.3, you're going to love it on Instagram and TikTok. Keep listening to the best in classic rock. We got Jackson Browne coming up for you next.
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0: 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Logan Veo rocking out with you from BIR. I'm only hanging out for a little bit longer. It's about a quarter to seven now. I'm going to be set up out here till seven. You might find me wandering around, you know, watching the drifting and stuff. But let's be honest here. It's Friday, and my shift ends at 7 o'clock, so do with that info what you will. But before I leave you, Stairway to Seven coming up next. Couple of Led Zeppelin tracks back to back to take you into 7 o'clock. We've got that coming up, and then I'm heading out. You're listening to the Power Loon.
1: 1935, Babe Ruth hit his final home run. Clark Gable was king of the box office, and Boulder Dam was completed in Southern Nevada. There weren't many businesses opening in the midst of the Great Depression, but one did. 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
11: I'm meteorologist Mace Michaels. Partly cloudy tonight, a slight shower and thunderstorm chance, and a low in the mid-50s. For tomorrow, sunshine and warm, highs up into the mid-80s, and climbing up to the upper 80s on Sunday, more sun, a chance of storms Sunday night into Monday. 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
12: 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Logan Vio signing off for the day and for the weekend for BIR. But you might catch me wandering around BIR. It's just that, well, my show is up here on the Power Loon. I'm going to let Ricky take over playing you great rock and roll until midnight. And I'm going to go enjoy myself, maybe a beer in my future, perhaps. But before I leave you, time for the Stairway to Seven. Couple of Zeppelin tracks back to back, taking you into 7 o'clock. Going to start it off with one of my favorites. It's When the Levee Breaks. You have a great rest of your Friday and an even better weekend. And until next time, we'll talk soon.